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2: 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Saskatchewan residents can expect a modest warm-up on Monday and Tuesday following a couple of chilly mornings. Environment Canada meteorologist Rose Carlson says a low-pressure system developing over Montana will move through southeast Saskatchewan and into Manitoba. Increased cloud cover overnight should help keep temperatures from falling as close to freezing. Carlson says it won't be a major warm-up, but conditions should somewhat be milder than what they were over the weekend. Munster residents can still raise concerns with the village under a new public conduct bylaw, which officials say is designed to protect municipal workers while keeping communication open. Deputy Mayor Shane Heisler says the policy is not meant to prevent residents from asking questions or accessing services.
3: As always, like, residents are always welcome to raise concerns, ask questions, and access village services as long as we're doing it in a respectful manner.
2: The bylaw also includes a 14 business day review process for people facing restrictions and set a $100 penalty for interfering with municipal staff or public works and heavy equipment operators. Saskatchewan singer-songwriter J.J. Voss recently brought his music and storytelling to a fall music celebration in the tiny hamlet of Esk. Voss entertained the crowd with his gravelly voice, guitar work, and songs reflected prairie life and a Saskatchewan upbringing. His set also included covers of Bruce Springsteen, Kenny Rogers, and Steve Earle. Voss will perform with his Damn Good Band in Regina November 22nd, celebrating the 40th anniversary of Steve Earle's album Guitar Town. You can get the full story at Discover Humboldt. Government of Saskatchewan's expanding strep throat and ear infection services to more than 100 pharmacies across the province. Pharmacists at participating locations can access symptoms, perform rapid strep testing, and determine treatment options, including prescribing medication when appropriate. The expansion adds 55 pharmacies, bringing the total to 102 locations. By January, services will be made available in 34 Saskatchewan communities, with 71 pharmacies offering both services and 31 providing ear infection services only. A pilot program launched in January of 2025 has already delivered more than 1,000 services. Rural Remote Health Minister Lori Carr says the expansion will provide more timely access to care while allowing patients to receive assessment and treatment closer to home. Late summer and early fall can bring more bat encounters around homes, making September an important time to check for entry points. Species at risk biologist Aaron Swerdvager says timing also matters when removing bats from buildings.
4: There are certain times of year when it's ideal, like if you need to get bats out of a building, the best times to evict them are May and September. And at other times of year, it can be a risk not really working, like in the winter, the bats aren't really moving around a lot, or trapping bats inside.
2: For homeowners dealing with bats, the ministry recommends working with an experienced wildlife control operator who can identify how the animals are getting inside. When you see local news happening, tell us. Click on Submit News at discoverhumboldt.com or on the app.
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2: The Humboldt Broncos capped off the preseason with a pair of wins on the weekend against the Melbourne Mustangs. On Saturday night, they picked up a 3-1 road victory over the Mustangs. Casey Christian, Aiden Bruce, and Casey Russell scored for Humboldt in the victory. Gibson Horn stopped 25 of 26 shots, while Matthew Bradley made 8 saves in the third period. Broncos finish off the preseason with a 4-1 record. The 2026-27 campaign gets underway Friday night as the Broncos head to Warman to meet the Wolverines. Coverage on Bolt FM begins at 6:45, opening faceoff at 7 o'clock. The HCI Mohawks football team improved their record to 2

0: 2-0 on Friday night, defeating the Delilah Rebels 22-20 in a hard-fought victory. Gage Hoffman opened the second half with a kick return for a touchdown, and Jake Hoppe connected with Kale Rintoul for two long touchdown passes. Delilah scored late to pull within two, but the Mohawk defense stood tall on the two-point conversion to seal the victory. Rintoul, Xander Risling, and Hudson Armstrong came away with key interceptions. Zane Sand led the pass rush with four sacks. The Mohawks are back in action Thursday in North Battleford. Week one of the NFL season will wrap up tonight with the first edition of Monday Night Football. The Kansas City Chiefs will meet the Denver Broncos in an AFC West battle. Wingyard held their local pass, punt, and kick competition on Thursday and Friday. For full results, you can head to the Discover Humboldt. Winning athletes from Wingyard will now advance to the regional competition to be held in Humboldt at a later date. The provincials will be held in both Saskatoon and Regina on Sunday, October 19th. And after hitting a couple of snags this summer, Kwame Leonard will officially become a Toronto Raptor once again, with the trade with the Los Angeles Clippers going through, as Brandon Ingram, Gritty Dick, and draft picks will be heading to the Clippers.
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0: Tonight, showers ending with a cloudy sky overnight. Northwest wind at 40, gusting up to 60 kilometers per hour, low of 6. Tomorrow, mix of sun and cloud, a high of 13. Wednesday, mostly sunny, high of 16. Thursday, sunny, high of 19. Friday, sunny with a high of 17. 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
3: Turn you out to one and then game. 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

Yeah, right, picture that with a Kodak. Or better yet, go to Times Square, take a picture of me with a Kodak. 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And tonight, let's enjoy life.

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6: 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Tonight, showers ending with a cloudy sky overnight. Northwest wind at 40 gusts up to 60 kilometers per hour, low of 6. Tomorrow, mix of sun and cloud, a high of 13. Wednesday, mostly sunny, high of 16. Thursday, sunny, high of 19. Friday, sunny, with a high of 7.
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5: Due to poor weather, tonight's Car Bingo with the Humboldt Broncos has been postponed. It will now be held next Monday, September 21st. There'll be a fundraising barbecue at 5 o'clock with the bingo getting underway at 6 o'clock. Tonight, showers ending with a cloudy sky overnight. Northwest wind at 40, gusting up to 60 kilometers per hour, low of 6. Tomorrow, mix of sun and cloud, a high of 13. Wednesday, mostly sunny, high of 16. Thursday, sunny, high of 19. Friday, sunny, with a high of 70.
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2: 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The Village of Munster has passed a new public conduct bylaw aimed at promoting respectful and safe interaction between residents, municipal staff, and council. The policy covers everything from public meetings and phone calls to written and electronic communications. It addresses behavior including threats, harassment, bullying, and abusive language, as well as actions that interfere with village operations. Here's Munster's Deputy Mayor Shane Heisler.
3: The policy applies to public meetings, communications, and village facilities, and basically just addresses serious behaviors such as harassment, threats, discrimination, and interference with municipal operations. It really is just safety for our workers and our town.
2: The bylaw allows the CAO to impose restrictions on contact with the village when necessary. Those restrictions can last up to 365 days in severe or repeated cases. Saskatchewan woke up to a chilly Sunday morning, particularly in the western part of the province. Environment Canada says North Battleford and Rosetown both recorded lows of minus 1.9 degrees, while Scott reached minus 0.17. Sub-zero temperatures were also reported as far north as Meadow Lake, with several communities seeing temperatures at or below freezing for multiple hours. Saskatoon stayed slightly warmer, with temperatures around 1 degree through the early morning hours. Ralston RCMP say a 16-year-old teenage girl from Shelbrook died in a two-vehicle collision near Hepburn on Saturday night. The call came in shortly after 10 o'clock p.m. on Highway 12, north of the Highway 312 intersection near Hepburn. A truck and SUV collided, and the driver of the SUV was declared deceased by EMS at the scene. A passenger in the SUV was taken to the hospital with injuries described as non-life-threatening in nature. The driver and sole occupant of the truck was taken to the hospital with non-life-threatening injuries. He was also arrested by Ralston RCMP, and 22-year-old Riley Farthing from Blaine Lake is charged with one count of operation with while impaired of a motor vehicle causing death. He made his first court appearance Monday in Saskatoon. Ralston RCMP continue to investigate with the assistance of a Saskatchewan RCMP reconstructionist. The tiny hamlet of Esk is continuing to make a name for itself on Saskatchewan's live music scene. An early fall musical gathering on September 11th featured Humboldt's newcomer, Brendan Pitts, opening for veteran Saskatchewan singer-songwriter J.J. Voss. Pitts, performing on a stage for just the second time, impressed crowds with powerful vocals and original music, while Voss followed with songs inspired by Saskatchewan roots, along with several familiar covers. You can find the full story up at Discover Humboldt. When you see local news happening, tell us. Click on Submit News at discoverhumboldt.com or on the app.
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2: Tonight, showers ending with a cloudy sky overnight. Northwest wind at 40, gusts up to 60 kilometers per hour, low of 6. Tomorrow, mix of sun and cloud, a high of 13. Wednesday, mostly sunny, high of 16. Thursday, sunny, high of 19. Friday, sunny with a high of 17. 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
6: 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Tonight, showers ending with a cloudy sky overnight. Northwest wind at 40, gusting up to 60 kilometers per hour, low of 6. Tomorrow, mix of sun and cloud, a high of 13. Wednesday, mostly sunny, high of 16. Thursday, sunny, high of 19. Friday, sunny, with a high of 17.
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6: Due to poor weather, tonight's Car Bingo with the Humboldt Broncos has been postponed. It will now be held next Monday, September 21st. There'll be a fundraising barbecue at 5 o'clock with the bingo getting underway at 6 o'clock. Tonight, showers ending with a cloudy sky overnight. Northwest wind at 40, gusting up to 60 kilometers per hour, low of 6. Tomorrow, mix of sun and cloud, a high of 13. Wednesday, mostly sunny, high of 16. Thursday, sunny, high of 19. Friday, sunny with a high of 7.
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1: 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Saskatchewan residents can expect a modest warm-up on Monday and Tuesday following a couple of chilly mornings. Environment Canada meteorologist Rose Carlson says a low-pressure system developing over Montana will move through southeast Saskatchewan and into Manitoba. Increased cloud cover overnight should help keep temperatures from falling as close to freezing. Carlson says it won't be a major warm-up, but conditions should somewhat be milder than what they were over the weekend. Munster residents can still raise concerns with the village under a new public conduct bylaw, which officials say is designed to protect municipal workers while keeping communication open. Deputy Mayor Shane

0: of Esque. Voss entertained the crowd with his gravelly voice. Guitar work and songs reflected prairie life and a Saskatchewan upbringing. His set also included covers of Bruce Springsteen, Kenny Rogers, and Steve Earle. Voss will perform with his Damn Good Band in Regina November 22nd, celebrating the 40th anniversary of Steve Earle's album Guitar Town. You can get the full story at Discover Humboldt. Governor of Saskatchewan's expanding strep throat and ear infection services to more than 100 pharmacies across the province. Pharmacists at participating locations can access symptoms, perform rapid strep testing, and determine treatment options, including prescribing medication when appropriate. The expansion adds 55 pharmacies, bringing the total to 102 locations. By January, services will be made available in 34 Saskatchewan communities, with 71 pharmacies offering both services and 31 providing ear infection services only. A pilot program launched in January of 2025 has already delivered more than 1,000 services. Rural Remote Health Minister Lori Carr says the expansion will provide more timely access to care while allowing patients to receive assessment and treatment closer to home. Late summer and early fall can bring more bat encounters around homes, making September an important time to check for entry points. Species at risk biologist Aaron Swerdvager says timing also matters when removing bats from buildings.
1: There are certain times of year when it's ideal, like if you need to get bats out of a building, the best times to evict them are May and September. And at other times of year, it can be a risk not really working, like in the winter, the bats aren't really moving around a lot, or trapping bats inside.
0: For homeowners dealing with bats, the ministry recommends working with an experienced wildlife control operator who can identify how the animals are getting inside. When you see local news happening, tell us. Click on Submit News at discoverhumboldt.com or on the app.
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0: Tonight, showers ending with a cloudy sky overnight. Northwest wind at 40, gusts up to 60 kilometers per hour, low of 6. Tomorrow, mix of sun and cloud, a high of 13. Wednesday, mostly sunny, high of 16. Thursday, sunny, high of 19. Friday, sunny with a high of 17. 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
2: 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Tonight, showers ending with a cloudy sky overnight. Northwest wind at 40, gusting up to 60 kilometers per hour, low of 6. Tomorrow, mix of sun and cloud, a high of 13. Wednesday, mostly sunny, high of 16. Thursday, sunny, high of 19. Friday, sunny, with a high of 17.
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4: Due to poor weather, tonight's Car Bingo with the Humboldt Broncos has been postponed. It will now be held next Monday, September 21st. There'll be a fundraising barbecue at 5 o'clock with the bingo getting underway at 6 o'clock. Tonight, showers ending with a cloudy sky overnight. Northwest wind at 40, gusting up to 60 kilometers per hour, low of 6. Tomorrow, mix of sun and cloud, a high of 13. Wednesday, mostly sunny, high of 16. Thursday, sunny, high of 19. Friday, sunny, with a high of 70.
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2: 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The Village of Munster has passed a new public conduct bylaw aimed at promoting respectful and safe interaction between residents, municipal staff, and council. The policy covers everything from public meetings and phone calls to written and electronic communications. It addresses behavior including threats, harassment, bullying, and abusive language, as well as actions that interfere with village operations. Here's Munster's Deputy Mayor Shane Heisler.
3: All of the policy applies to public meetings, communications, and village facilities, and basically just addresses serious behaviors such as harassment, threats, discrimination, and interference with municipal operations. It really is just safety for our workers and our town.
2: The bylaw allows the CAO to impose restrictions on contact with the village when necessary. Those restrictions can last up to 365 days in severe or repeated cases. Saskatchewan woke up to a chilly Sunday morning, particularly in the western part of the province. Environment Canada says North Battleford and Rosetown both recorded lows of minus 1.9 degrees, while Scott reached minus 0.17. Sub-zero temperatures were also reported as far north as Meadow Lake, with several communities seeing temperatures at or below freezing for multiple hours. Saskatoon stayed slightly warmer, with temperatures around 1 degree through the early morning hours.

0: count of operation with while impaired of a motor vehicle causing death. He made his first court appearance Monday in Saskatoon. Ross and RCMP continue to investigate with the assistance of a Saskatchewan RCMP reconstructionist. The tiny hamlet of Esk is continuing to make a name for itself on Saskatchewan's live music scene. An early fall musical gathering on September 11th featured humble newcomer Bryn Pitts opening for veteran Saskatchewan singer-songwriter J.J. Voss. Pitts, performing on a stage for just the second time, impressed crowds with powerful vocals and original music, while Voss followed with songs inspired by Saskatchewan roots, along with several familiar covers. You can find the full story up at Discover Humboldt. 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
2: Tonight, showers ending with a cloudy sky overnight. Northwest wind at 40 gusts up to 60 kilometers per hour, low of 6. Tomorrow, mix of sun and cloud, a high of 13. Wednesday, mostly sunny, high of 16. Thursday, sunny, high of 19. Friday, sunny with a high of 17. 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
4: 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Tonight, showers ending with a cloudy sky overnight. Northwest wind at 40 gusts up to 60 kilometers per hour, low of 6. Tomorrow, mix of sun and cloud, a high of 13. Wednesday, mostly sunny, high of 16. Thursday, sunny, high of 19. Friday, sunny with a high of 17.
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4: Due to poor weather, tonight's Car Bingo with the Humboldt Broncos has been postponed. It will now be held next Monday, September 21st. There'll be a fundraising barbecue at 5 o'clock with the bingo getting underway at 6 o'clock. Tonight, showers ending with a cloudy sky overnight. Northwest wind at 40, gusting up to 60 kilometers per hour, low of 6. Tomorrow, mix of sun and cloud, a high of 13. Wednesday, mostly sunny, high of 16. Thursday, sunny, high of 19. Friday, sunny, with a high of 70.
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11: 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Tonight, showers ending with a cloudy sky overnight. Northwest wind at 40, gusting up to 60 kilometers per hour, low of 6. Tomorrow, mix of sun and cloud, a high of 13. Wednesday, mostly sunny, high of 16. Thursday, sunny, high of 19. Friday, sunny, with a high of 70.
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4: Due to poor weather, tonight's Car Bingo with the Humboldt Broncos has been postponed. It will now be held next Monday, September 21st. There'll be a fundraising barbecue at 5 o'clock with the bingo getting underway at 6 o'clock. Tonight, showers ending with a cloudy sky overnight. Northwest wind at 40, gusting up to 60 kilometers per hour, low of 6. Tomorrow, mix of sun and cloud, a high of 13. Wednesday, mostly sunny, high of 16. Thursday, sunny, high of 19. Friday, sunny, with a high of 70.
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6: 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Tonight, showers ending with a cloudy sky overnight. Northwest wind at 40, gusting up to 60 kilometers per hour, low of 6. Tomorrow, mix of sun and cloud, a high of 13. Wednesday, mostly sunny, high of 16. Thursday, sunny, high of 19. Friday, sunny with a high of 7.
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15: Due to poor weather, tonight's Car Bingo with the Humboldt Broncos has been postponed. It will now be held next Monday, September 21st. There'll be a fundraising barbecue at 5 o'clock with the bingo getting underway at 6 o'clock. Tonight, showers ending with a cloudy sky overnight. Northwest wind at 40, gusting up to 60 kilometers per hour, low of 6. Tomorrow, mix of sun and cloud, a high of 13. Wednesday, mostly sunny, high of 16. Thursday, sunny, high of 19. Friday, sunny with a high of 17.
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3: Overnight, to cloudy sky with a low of 6. Today, mix of sun and cloud, a high of 13. Wednesday, mostly sunny, high 16. Thursday, sunny, high of 19. Friday, sunny, with a high of 17.
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2: Overnight, a cloudy sky with a low of 6. Today, mix of sun and cloud, a high of 13. Wednesday, mostly sunny, high 16. Thursday, sunny, high of 19. Friday, sunny, with a high of 17.
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3: Overnight, a cloudy sky with a low of 6. Today, mix of sun and cloud, a high of 13. Wednesday, mostly sunny, high 16. Thursday, sunny, high of 19. Friday, sunny, with a high of 17.
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4: Overnight, a cloudy sky with a low of 6. Today, mix of sun and cloud, a high of 13. Wednesday, mostly sunny, high of 16. Thursday, sunny, high of 19. Friday, sunny with a high of 17.
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6: Overnight, a cloudy sky with a low of 6. Today, mix of sun and cloud, a high of 13. Wednesday, mostly sunny, high of 16. Thursday, sunny, high of 19. Friday, sunny, with a high of 17.
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2: Overnight, a cloudy sky with a low of 6. Today, mix of sun and cloud, a high of 13. Wednesday, mostly sunny, high 16. Thursday, sunny, high of 19. Friday, sunny, with a high of 17.
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4: Today, mix of sun and cloud with a high of 13. Tonight, partly cloudy, becoming cloudy near midnight to low of 5. Wednesday, mostly sunny, high of 16. Thursday, sunny, high of 19. Friday, sunny with a high of 17.
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5: Today, a mix of sun and cloud with a high of 13. Tonight, partly cloudy, becoming cloudy near midnight to low of 5. Wednesday, mostly sunny, high of 16. Thursday, sunny, high of 19. Friday, sunny with a high of 17.
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1: Waking up next to you. 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Friday night, let me take you out. Show downtown what it's all about. Something kind of like we used to do. 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As beautiful as when we first met.

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5: Today, mix of sun and cloud with a high of 13. Tonight, partly cloudy, becoming cloudy near midnight to low of 5. Wednesday, mostly sunny, high of 16. Thursday, sunny, high of 19. Friday, sunny, the high is 17.
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8: Today, a mix of sun and cloud with a high of 13. Tonight, partly cloudy, becoming cloudy near midnight to low of 5. Wednesday, mostly sunny, high of 16. Thursday, sunny, high of 19. Friday, sunny with a high of 17.
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7: Today, mix of sun and cloud with a high of 13. Tonight, partly cloudy, becoming cloudy near midnight to low of 5. Wednesday, mostly sunny, high of 16. Thursday, sunny, high of 19. Friday, sunny with a high of 17.
0: Highway 368, Highway 16.
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3: Today, a mix of sun and cloud with a high of 13. Tonight, partly cloudy, becoming cloudy near midnight to low of 5. Wednesday, mostly sunny, high of 16. Thursday, sunny, high of 19. Friday, sunny with a high of 17.
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3: 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The government of Saskatchewan is expanding strep throat and ear infection services to more than 100 pharmacies across the province. Pharmacists at participating locations can assess symptoms, perform rapid strep testing, and determine treatment options, including prescribing medication when appropriate. The expansion adds 55 pharmacies, bringing the total to 102 locations. By January, services will be available in 34 Saskatchewan communities, with 71 pharmacies offering both services and 31 providing ear infection services only. The pilot program, launched in January 2025, has already delivered more than 1,000 services. Rural and Remote Health Minister Lori Carr says the expansion will provide more timely access to care while allowing patients to receive assessment and treatment closer to home. A 22-year-old man faces charges following a collision near Hepburn on Saturday. An investigation conducted by the Rostern RCMP determined that a truck and SUV collided on Highway 12 north of the intersection of Highway 312. The driver of the SUV was declared deceased by EMS at the scene. She's been identified as a 16-year-old female from Shelbrooke. A passenger in the SUV and the driver of the truck were taken to hospital with non-life-threatening injuries. The driver of the truck was also arrested by the Rostern RCMP. Riley Farthing from Blaine Lake has been charged with one count of operation of a motor vehicle while impaired, causing death. He made his first court appearance on Monday in Saskatoon. Rostern RCMP continues to investigate with the assistance of a Saskatchewan RCMP collision reconstructionist. The village of Munster has passed a new public conduct bylaw aimed at promoting respectful and safe interactions between residents, municipal staff, and council. The policy covers everything from public meetings and phone calls to written and electronic communications. It addresses behavior including threats, harassment, bullying, abusive language, as well as actions that interfere with village operations. Here's Munster's Deputy Mayor, Shane Heisler.
4: The policy applies to public meetings, communications, and village facilities, and basically just addresses serious behaviors such as harassment, threats, discrimination, and interference with municipal operations. It really is just safety for our workers and our town.
3: The bylaw allows the CAO to impose proportionate restrictions on contact with the village when necessary. These restrictions can last up to 365 days in severe or repeated cases. The tiny hamlet of Esk is continuing to make a name for itself on Saskatchewan's live music scene. An early fall musical gathering on September 11th featured Humboldt newcomer Brendan Pitts opening for veteran Saskatchewan singer-songwriter J.J. Voss. Pitts, performing on stage for just the second time, impressed the crowd with his powerful vocals and original music, while Voss followed with songs inspired by his Saskatchewan roots, along with several familiar and popular covers. Full story on Discover Humboldt. When you see local news happening, tell us. Click on Submit News at discoverhumboldt.com or the Discover Humboldt app.
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3: It's been a strong start to the senior golf season for Humboldt Collegiate Institute, with all five HCI golfers advancing from HCAA pre-district competition in Waka. Tylan Wallen finished first in the boys' division, while Taylor Olson topped in the girls' category. Here's HCI's Carrie Archibald with more on the team's performance and what's ahead.
5: All five of our golfers are moving on to districts, and Tylan Wallen placed first in the boys category, and Taylor Olson placed first in the girls. So we had a great pre-districts. Humboldt is hosting districts here on Tuesday, senior districts, and we are also hosting provincials on September 25th and 26th.
3: Volunteers are still needed for the provincial tournament. Anyone interested can contact Carrie Archibald at 230-1935. Zach McKinstry scored on Louis Varland's fielding error in the ninth inning as the Detroit Tigers slipped past the Toronto Blue Jays 6-5 on Monday. Infielder Hao-Yu Lee grounded to the Blue Jays first baseman Vladimir Guerrero Jr., with Varland running from the mound to cover the base. Varland missed Guerrero's throw, and as Toronto's closer chased it down, McKinstry raced home. Toronto will rely on the bullpen for today's Detroit matchup. The Jays remain a game back of Cleveland for the third and final wildcard berth in the American League as the Guardians fell to the Chicago White Sox 7-3. The Humboldt Broncos jump into the 2026-27 regular season with their home-and-home against the Warman Wolverines this weekend. They'll travel to Warman on Friday night for the away leg of the home-and-home. Then it's back to Elgar Peterson Arena on Saturday, a 7:30 puck drop for the season's home opener. Catch the play calls here on 107.5 Bolt FM. Kenneth Walker III ran for 173 yards and scored two touchdowns in his Chiefs debut, stealing some of the spotlight from Patrick Mahomes and his surgically repaired left knee as Kansas City exacted some revenge on the Denver Broncos for stealing their AFC West crown with a 31-10 victory on Monday night. Walker carried 23 times to finish with the most yards rushing by a Chiefs player since Jamal Charles ran for 226 against the Colts in 2012, the year before Andy Reid became their coach. The ex-Seahawks star also had three catches for 18 yards.
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3: Mainly cloudy to start the day, clearing near noon. Wind northwest 20, gusting to 40, becoming light near noon with a high of 13. Tonight, a few clouds with increasing cloud near midnight, low of plus 5. On Wednesday, cloudy, a 30% chance of morning showers, then clearing in the afternoon, high of 16. Thursday, sunny with a high of 19. Friday, cloudy and 19. Back to sunshine for Saturday with a high of 21. In Humboldt, it's 6 degrees. In Watrous, it's 8. 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

0: That's Miley with Bass Persuades at Rise and Shine. Sarah Miller here with you on 107.5 Bolt FM. It is 6:10. Thanks for joining us this morning. We're looking for a high of 13 degrees and mainly cloudy skies today. It looks like we're going to get some nice weather for the weekend. Don't worry, we're not stuck in this cold weather, at least not quite yet. We're going to see highs of about 20 and 22 for your weekend. It looks like it's going to get pretty warm next week, so should be a nice couple of days. Coming up in the show, we're going to talk about some events taking place this weekend, including that Terry Fox run. We're also going to talk about the Humboldt Broncos as their home opener is on Saturday as the regular season kicks off on Friday for them with an away game. We're also going to have a chance for you to win some stakes with our high stakes trivia, and we're going to get you in for the turkey drop. You don't want to miss your opportunity to win a $200 gift certificate for Central Saskatchewan Co-op for Thanksgiving. So all of that and more coming up in the show, so keep it here on Bolt FM.
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2: 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Mainly cloudy today with skies clearing near noon, a high of 13. A few clouds early in the evening, increasing cloud near midnight with a low of plus 5. Wednesday, cloudy, 30% chance of showers in the morning, clearing skies in the afternoon, high of 16. Thursday, sunny and 19. Cloudy on Friday with a high of 19. And Saturday, sunny with a high of 21.
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3: Oh, I leave quite an impression.

Sabrina Carpenter with Taste. Good morning. Sarah Miller here with you on 107.5 Bolt FM. It is 6:17 and we're looking for a high of 13 degrees today. It is currently sitting around 5. It is definitely chilly this morning. The member show and sale opens today at the gallery, celebrating lots of local artists. And they have their opening reception coming up on Saturday. I'll tell you more about it after this. It's Imagine Dragons with Thunder. Just

0: Imagines, Reagans, that's thunder. Good morning. It is 6:21. I'm Sarah Miller. Thanks for hanging out with me on your Tuesday. We're talking about the opening reception for the member show and sale that is coming up this Saturday. It is the 11th annual member show and sale where you can meet the artists and hear all about their work. The member show and sale is a great opportunity for local artists to be able to display some of their original artwork, whether it's painting, glasswork, ceramic, and more. And they're all for sale and they're all original pieces. You get to go and check it out. It is open today, but the opening reception where you get to meet the artists behind the work is on Saturday at 1:30. You can check it out online at discoverhumboldt.com in the community events section.
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1: 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The government of Saskatchewan is expanding strep throat and ear infection services to more than 100 pharmacies across the province. Pharmacists at participating locations can assess symptoms, perform rapid strep testing, and determine treatment options, including prescribing medication when appropriate. The expansion adds 55 pharmacies, bringing the total to 102 locations. By January, services will be available in 34 Saskatchewan communities, with 71 pharmacies offering both services and 31 providing ear infection services only. The pilot program, launched in January 2025, has already delivered more than 1,000 services. Rural and Remote Health Minister Lori Carr says the expansion will provide more timely access to care while allowing patients to receive assessment and treatment closer to home. A 22-year-old man faces charges following a collision near Hepburn on Saturday. An investigation conducted by the Rossthorne RCMP determined that a truck and SUV collided on Highway 12 north of the intersection of Highway 312. The driver of the SUV was declared deceased by EMS at the scene. She's been identified as a 16-year-old female from Shelbrook. A passenger in the SUV and the driver of the truck were taken to hospital with non-life-threatening injuries. The driver of the truck was also arrested by the Rossthorne RCMP. Riley Farthing from Blaine Lake has been charged with one count of operation of a motor vehicle while impaired, causing death. He made his first court appearance on Monday in Saskatoon. Rossthorne RCMP continues to investigate with the assistance of a Saskatchewan RCMP collision reconstructionist. The Village of Munster has passed a new public conduct bylaw aimed at promoting respectful and safe interactions between residents, municipal staff, and council. The policy covers everything from public meetings and phone calls to written and electronic communications. It addresses behavior including threats, harassment, bullying, abusive language, as well as actions that interfere with village operations. Here's Munster's Deputy Mayor Shane Heisler.
2: All of the policy applies to public meetings, communications, and village facilities, and basically just addresses serious behaviors such as harassment, threats, discrimination, and interference with municipal operations. It really is just safety for our workers and our town.
1: The bylaw allows the CAO to impose proportionate restrictions on contact with the village when necessary. These restrictions can last up to 365 days in severe or repeated cases. The tiny hamlet of Esk is continuing to make a name for itself on Saskatchewan's live music scene. An early fall musical gathering on September 11th featured Humboldt newcomer Brendan Pitts opening for veteran Saskatchewan singer-songwriter J.J. Voss. Pitts, performing on stage for just the second time, impressed the crowd with his powerful vocals and original music, while Voss followed with songs inspired by his Saskatchewan roots, along with several familiar and popular covers. Full story on Discover Humboldt. When you see local news happening, tell us. 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
1: It's been a strong start to the senior golf season for Humboldt Collegiate Institute, with all five HCI golfers advancing from HCAA pre-district competition in Waka. Tylan Wallen finished first in the boys' division, while Taylor Olson topped in the girls' category. Here's HCI's Kerry Archibald with more on the team's performance and what's ahead.
3: All five of our golfers are moving on to districts, and Tylan Wallen plays first in the boys' category, and Taylor Olson plays first in the girls'. So we had a great pre-districts. Humboldt is hosting districts here on Tuesday, senior districts, and we are also hosting provincials on September 25th and 26th.
1: Volunteers are still needed for the provincial tournament. Anyone interested can contact Kerry Archibald at 230-1935. Zach McKinstry scored on Louis Varland's fielding error in the ninth inning as the Detroit Tigers slipped past the Toronto Blue Jays 6-5 on Monday. Infielder Hao Yu Lee grounded to the Blue Jays first baseman Vladimir Guerrero Jr. with Varland running from the mound to cover the base. Varland missed Guerrero's throw, and as Toronto's closer chased it down, McKinstry raced home. Toronto will rely on the bullpen for today's Detroit matchup. The Jays remain a game back of Cleveland for the third and final wild card berth in the American League as the Guardians fell to the Chicago White Sox 7-3. The Humboldt Broncos jump into the 2026-27 regular season with their home-and-home against the Warman Wolverines this weekend. They'll travel to Warman on Friday night for the away leg of the home-and-home. Then it's back to Elgar Peterson Arena on Saturday, a 7:30 puck drop for the season's home opener. Catch the play calls here on 107.5 Bolt FM. Kenneth Walker III ran for 173 yards and scored two touchdowns in his Chiefs debut, stealing some of the spotlight from Patrick Mahomes and his surgically repaired left knee as Kansas City exacted some revenge on the Denver Broncos for stealing their AFC West crown with a 31-10 victory on Monday night. Walker carried 23 times to finish with the most yards rushing by a Chiefs player since Jamal Charles ran for 226 against the Colts in 2012, the year before Andy Reid became their coach. The ex-Seahawks star also had three catches for 18 yards.
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1: Mainly cloudy to start the day, clearing near noon. Wind northwest 20, gusting to 40, becoming light near noon with a high of 13. Tonight, a few clouds with increasing cloud near midnight, low of plus 5. On Wednesday, cloudy, a 30% chance of morning showers, then clearing in the afternoon, high of 16. Thursday, sunny with a high of 19. Friday, cloudy and 19. Back to sunshine for Saturday with a high of 21. In Humboldt, it's 6 degrees. In Watrous, it's 8. 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

0: Fifi Dobson and Stuttering. Good morning, friends. 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Ready to get your day rolling. We're looking for a high of 13 degrees today in mainly cloudy skies. Have you entered in yet for the turkey drop? Well, if you remember, in last year's turkey drop, I climbed to the top of a fire ladder and dropped turkeys on a target. And there were some lucky winners that went away with some big prizes. We're doing it again this year. Pretty much the same idea. We're going to be dropping some turkeys. Closest to the middle wins a $200 gift card from Central Saskatchewan Co-op. And there's also some secondary prizes thanks to Lakeview Insurance, Hergard Electric, and JNC Stonecutter. We have also partnered with the Humboldt District Health Foundation to bring a barbecue along with it as well. And what better than some turkey burgers? You can check out all the details online, discoverhumboldt.com, and get your name on a turkey. It is one entry per household, so play fair. And fill out that entry form and join us September 24th for the turkey drop.
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9: 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Mainly cloudy today with skies clearing near noon, a high of 13. A few clouds early in the evening, increasing cloud near midnight with a low of plus 5. Wednesday, cloudy, 30% chance of showers in the morning, clearing skies in the afternoon, high of 16. Thursday, sunny and 19. Cloudy on Friday with a high of 19. And Saturday, sunny with a high of 21.
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1: That's The Beaches and Edge of the Earth. Before that, Dominic Fike and Baby Doll. I'm Sarah Miller. Thanks for joining me today. I hope you're enjoying your Tuesday. The Humboldt Broncos are in action this weekend. Friday, they'll be heading to Warman, and Saturday is the home opener at the EPA. Make sure you head on down and cheer them on. 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
3: The Prairie Provinces are well represented at this week's Canada Investment Summit, a gathering of global investors. Manitoba is showcasing major agricultural investment opportunities, including a significant greenhouse expansion, a soybean crushing facility, and sustainable aviation fuel. Premier Scott Moe is using the summit to promote investment opportunities in Saskatchewan's agriculture, energy, critical minerals, and defense sectors. The province's portfolio of more than 60 large-scale projects is valued at over $62 billion, and Premier Danielle Smith, Tara Sawyer, and the Alberta delegation have taken a deal book of 34 proposed projects to the summit. Alberta says it is specifically pitching opportunities in agriculture and agri-food, value-added food processing, and other areas. For Golden West, I'm Glendale Allen Vossler.
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2: 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A 22-year-old man faces charges following a fatal collision near Hepburn on Saturday. An investigation conducted by Rostern RCMP determined that a truck and SUV collided on Highway 12 north of the intersection of Highway 312. The driver of the SUV was declared deceased by EMS at the scene. She's been identified as a 16-year-old female from Shelbrook. A passenger in the SUV and the driver of the truck were taken to hospital with non-life-threatening injuries. The driver of the truck was also arrested by Rostern RCMP. Riley Farthing from Blaine Lake has been charged with one count of operation of a motor vehicle while impaired, causing death. He made his first court appearance on Monday in Saskatoon. Rostern RCMP continues to investigate with the assistance of a Saskatchewan RCMP collision reconstructionist. More Saskatchewan communities will soon have access to pharmacy-based services for strep throat and ear infections. The provincial government says 55 new pharmacies have joined the program, bringing the total to more than 100 locations. By January 2027, the services are expected to be available in 34 communities across Saskatchewan. 71 pharmacies will offer both strep throat and ear infection services, while another 31 will provide ear infection services only. The program allows trained pharmacists to assess symptoms, conduct rapid strep testing, and prescribe medication when appropriate. More than 1,000 services have been provided since the program launched as a pilot in January 2025. The government says additional pharmacist training will take place in December as the program continues to expand. Saskatchewan singer-songwriter J.J. Voss recently brought his music and storytelling to a fall music celebration in the tiny hamlet of Esk. Voss entertained the crowd with his gravelly voice, guitar work, and songs reflecting prairie life and his Saskatchewan upbringing. His set also included covers of Bruce Springsteen, Kenny Rogers, and Steve Earle. Voss will perform with his Damn Good Band in Regina November 22nd, celebrating the 40th anniversary of Steve Earle's album, Guitar Town. Get the full story on Discover Humboldt. Munster residents can still raise concerns with the village under a new public conduct bylaw, which officials say is designed to protect municipal workers while keeping communications open. Deputy Mayor Shane Heisler says the policy is not meant to prevent residents from asking questions or accessing services.
3: As always, like, residents are always welcome to raise concerns, ask questions, and access village services as long as we're doing it in a respectful manner.
2: The bylaw also includes a 14-day business review process for people facing restrictions and sets a $100 penalty for interfering with municipal staff or public works and heavy equipment operators. When you see local news happening, tell us. Click on Submit News at discoverhumboldt.com or the Discover Humboldt app.
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2: It's been a strong start to the senior golf season for Humboldt Collegiate Institute, with all five HCI golfers advancing from HCAA pre-district competition in Waka. Tylan Wallen finished first in the boys' division, while Taylor Olson topped in the girls' category. Here's HCI's Carrie Archibald with more on the team's performance and what's ahead.
4: All five of our golfers are moving on to districts, and Tylan Wallen plays first in the boys' category, and Taylor Olson plays first in the girls. So we had a great pre-districts. Humboldt is hosting districts here on Tuesday, senior districts, and we are also hosting provincials on September 25th and 26th.
2: Volunteers are still needed for the provincial tournament. Anyone interested can contact Carrie Archibald at 230-1935. Zach McKinstry scored on Louis Varland's fielding error in the ninth inning as the Detroit Tigers slipped past the Toronto Blue Jays 6-5 on Monday. Infielder Hao Yu Lee grounded to the Blue Jays first baseman Vladimir Guerrero Jr., with Varland running from the mound to cover the base. Varland missed Guerrero's throw, and as Toronto's closer chased it down, McKinstry raced home. Toronto will rely on the bullpen for today's Detroit matchup. The Jays remain a game back of Cleveland for the third and final wild card berth in the American League as the Guardians fell to the Chicago White Sox 7-3. The Humboldt Broncos jump into the 2026-27 regular season with their home-and-home against the Warman Wolverines this weekend. They'll travel to Warman on Friday night for the away leg of the home-and-home. Then it's back to Elgar Peterson Arena on Saturday, a 7:30 puck drop for the season's home opener. Catch the play calls here on 107.5 Bolt FM. Kenneth Walker III ran for 173 yards and scored two touchdowns in his Chiefs debut, stealing some of the spotlight from Patrick Mahomes and his surgically repaired left knee as Kansas City exacted some revenge on the Denver Broncos for stealing their AFC West crown with a 31-10 victory on Monday night. Walker carried 23 times to finish with the most yards rushing by a Chiefs player since Jamal Charles ran for 226 against the Colts in 2012, the year before Andy Reid became their coach. The ex-Seahawks star also had three catches for 18 yards.
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2: We've got mainly cloudy skies today, but clearing near noon. Northwest winds 20 gusting to 40, becoming light later in the day, high of 13. Tonight, a few clouds with increasing cloud near midnight, low of 5. Wednesday, cloudy and a 30% chance of morning showers, then clearing in the afternoon to a high of 16. Thursday, sunny with a high of 19. 19 again on Friday, this time with cloudy skies. On Saturday, sunny with a high of 21. In Humboldt, it's 5 degrees. In Wadras, it's 6. 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

0: Bruno Mars and Risk It All. Good morning. You're listening to 107.5 Bolt FM. I'm Sarah Miller. Let's get your day going. I hope you've had a great start to your Tuesday. We're looking for a high of 13 degrees today. If you haven't had a chance to check out the stories online at discoverhumboldt.com, I encourage you to do so because Saskatchewan has now expanded its services for strep throat and ear infections at pharmacies. We all know how hard it can be to get in to see a doctor, and during the fall, all the kiddos tend to get sick thanks to school again. So this is a cool opportunity for those that maybe need to get their child checked out. The pharmacy might be able to do it. You can check out the story online at discoverhumboldt.com.
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2: 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Mainly cloudy today with skies clearing near noon, a high of 13. A few clouds early in the evening, increasing cloud near midnight with a low of plus 5. Wednesday, cloudy, 30% chance of showers in the morning, clearing skies in the afternoon, high of 16. Thursday, sunny and 19. Cloudy on Friday with a high of 19. And Saturday, sunny with a high of 21.
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Ed Sheeran and Shivers. I'm Sarah Miller. Thanks for joining me today. I hope you're having a great day so far. This weekend is the annual Terry Fox Run. I'll tell you more about it after this. It's Sia with Cheap Thrills. Keep it right here on 107.5 Bolt FM.

0: That's Sia and Cheap Thrills. Good morning. Sarah Miller here with you on 107.5 Bolt FM. However your day's starting, I'm glad you're hanging out with me. We're looking for a high of 13 degrees and mainly cloudy today. The Terry Fox Run is taking place this Sunday, starting at 10 o'clock, running until noon at Midland Glass. 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You're invited to walk, run, jog, skate, roll, cycle, however you would like to join them and give for cancer research. 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And again, a big shout out to all of the schools in the area for doing such a great job keeping Terry Fox's memory alive.
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Ariana Grande and Hate That I Made You Love Me. How's it going today? I'm Sarah Miller. I hope you're enjoying your day so far. I know it's time to start thinking about taking things out of the garden, right? Harvesting the garden. Well, there is an awesome experienced gardener going to be sharing her works and ideas on September 16th at the gallery. Nope.

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1: 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A 22-year-old man faces charges following a fatal collision near Hepburn on Saturday. An investigation conducted by Rossthorne RCMP determined that a truck and SUV collided on Highway 12 north of the intersection of Highway 312. The driver of the SUV was declared deceased by EMS at the scene. She's been identified as a 16-year-old female from Shelbrook. A passenger in the SUV and the driver of the truck were taken to hospital with non-life-threatening injuries. The driver of the truck was also arrested by Rossthorne RCMP. Riley Farthing from Blaine Lake has been charged with one count of operation of a motor vehicle while impaired, causing death. He made his first court appearance on Monday in Saskatoon. Rossthorne RCMP continues to investigate with the assistance of a Saskatchewan RCMP collision reconstructionist. More Saskatchewan communities will soon have access to pharmacy-based services for strep throat and ear infections. The provincial government says 55 new pharmacies have joined the program, bringing the total to more than 100 locations. By January 2027, the services are expected to be available in 34 communities across Saskatchewan. 71 pharmacies will offer both strep throat and ear infection services, while another 31 will provide ear infection services only. The program allows trained pharmacists to assess symptoms, conduct rapid strep testing, and prescribe medication when appropriate. More than 1,000 services have been provided since the program launched as a pilot in January 2025. The government says additional pharmacist training will take place in December as the program continues to expand. Saskatchewan singer-songwriter J.J. Voss recently brought his music and storytelling to a fall music celebration in the tiny hamlet of Esk. Voss entertained the crowd with his gravelly voice, guitar work, and songs reflecting prairie life and his Saskatchewan upbringing. His set also included covers of Bruce Springsteen, Kenny Rogers, and Steve Earle. Voss will perform with his Damn Good Band in Regina November 22nd, celebrating the 40th anniversary of Steve Earle's album, Guitar Town. Get the full story on Discover Humboldt. Munster residents can still raise concerns with the village under a new public conduct bylaw, which officials say is designed to protect municipal workers while keeping communications open. Deputy Mayor Shane Heisler says the policy is not meant to prevent residents from asking questions or accessing services.
2: As always, residents are always welcome to raise concerns, ask questions, and access village services as long as we're doing it in a respectful manner.
1: The bylaw also includes a 14-day business review process for people facing restrictions and sets a $100 penalty for interfering with municipal staff or public works and heavy equipment operators. When you see local news happening, tell us. Click on Submit News at discoverhumboldt.com or the Discover Humboldt app.
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1: It's been a strong start to the senior golf season for Humboldt Collegiate Institute, with all five HCI golfers advancing from HCAA pre-district competition in Waka. Tylan Wallen finished first in the boys' division, while Taylor Olson topped in the girls' category. Here's HCI's Carrie Archibald with more on the team's performance and what's ahead.
4: All five of our golfers are moving on to districts, and Tylan Wallen plays first in the boys category, and Taylor Olson plays first in the girls. So we had a great pre-districts. Humboldt is hosting districts here on Tuesday, senior districts, and we are also hosting provincials on September 25th and 26th.
1: Volunteers are still needed for the provincial tournament. Anyone interested can contact Carrie Archibald at 230-1935. Zach McKinstry scored on Louis Varland's fielding error in the ninth inning as the Detroit Tigers slipped past the Toronto Blue Jays 6-5 on Monday. Infielder Hao Yu Lee grounded to the Blue Jays first baseman Vladimir Guerrero Jr., with Varland running from the mound to cover the base. Farland missed Guerrero's throw, and as Toronto's closer chased it down, McKinstry raced home. Toronto will rely on the bullpen for today's Detroit matchup. The Jays remain a game back of Cleveland for the third and final wildcard berth in the American League as the Guardians fell to the Chicago White Sox 7-3. The Humboldt Broncos jump into the 2026-27 regular season with their home-and-home against the Warman Wolverines this weekend. They'll travel to Warman on Friday night for the away leg of the home-and-home. Then it's back to Elgar Peterson Arena on Saturday, a 7:30 puck drop for the season's home opener. Catch the play calls here on 107.5 Bolt FM. Kenneth Walker III ran for 173 yards and scored two touchdowns in his Chiefs debut, stealing some of the spotlight from Patrick Mahomes and his surgically repaired left knee as Kansas City exacted some revenge on the Denver Broncos for stealing their AFC West crown with a 31-10 victory on Monday night. Walker carried 23 times to finish with the most yards rushing by a Chiefs player since Jamal Charles ran for 226 against the Colts in 2012, the year before Andy Reid became their coach. The ex-Seahawks star also had three catches for 18 yards.
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1: We've got mainly cloudy skies today, but clearing near noon. Northwest winds 20 gusting to 40, becoming light later in the day, high of 13. Tonight, a few clouds with increasing cloud near midnight, low of 5. Wednesday, cloudy and a 30% chance of morning showers, then clearing in the afternoon to a high of 16. Thursday, sunny with a high of 19. 19 again on Friday, this time with cloudy skies. On Saturday, sunny with a high of 21. In Humboldt, it's 5 degrees. In Watrous, it's 6. 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

0: The Weeknd and Blinding Lights. Good morning. It's 107.5 Bolts FM. I'm Sarah Miller. Taking on the day together. We're looking for a high of 13 degrees today. We're going to jump on into your greeting zone and see who's celebrating a birthday.
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0: Birthdays, anniversaries, engagement greetings. Are you celebrating something today? Well, if you are, you're sharing it with Tommy Lee Jones, turning 80 years old today. American actor, you might know him from The Fugitive. He was born in Texas. Also celebrating a birthday today is the one and only Prince Harry. Yes, he turns 42 today. The Duke of Sussex. He's fifth in the British succession line. He was born in London, England. Get your greetings in online, discoverhumboldt.com. You'll get entered in to win that Humboldt Sobey celebration cake we draw for every Friday.
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13: 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Mainly cloudy today with skies clearing near noon, a high of 13. A few clouds early in the evening, increasing cloud near midnight with a low of plus 5. Wednesday, cloudy, 30% chance of showers in the morning, clearing skies in the afternoon, high of 16. Thursday, sunny and 19. Cloudy on Friday with a high of 19. And Saturday, sunny with a high of 21.
1: Turn it up and take on the day. 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

Olivia Rodrigo and Drop Dead. I'm Sarah Miller. Thanks for joining me on your Tuesday. An opportunity coming up tomorrow at the museum is all about gardening and saving seeds, keeping your seeds so you can use them for the following year. Marie Soretsky is going to be joining them at the museum on Wednesday at 7 p.m. You're free to join them, ask questions, learn more about gardening, and of course, how to keep your seeds so you can save money and have some specific varieties that grew well in your garden the next year.

0: Cameron Whitcomb and Kingdom of Fear. I'm Sarah Miller. Thanks for joining me today. I hope you're having a great Tuesday. Have you signed up yet for our meal in the field? We're going to be doing another delivery this Thursday, so make sure you fill out that entry form so you can get entered in for your chance to win. And you could be getting the meal delivered to your farm or field and enjoying some great food from Boston Pizza, along with our sponsors, FCC, Hergot Farm Equipment, and Horizon Fertilizers. We love bringing out a meal to the farm and field, and we can't wait to do it again. Only a couple more deliveries left of the harvest season, so make sure you enter in today for your chance to win.
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2: 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The government of Saskatchewan is expanding strep throat and ear infection services to more than 100 pharmacies across the province. Pharmacists at participating locations can assess symptoms, perform rapid strep testing, and determine treatment options, including prescribing medication when appropriate. The expansion adds 55 pharmacies, bringing the total to 102 locations. By January, services will be available in 34 Saskatchewan communities, with 71 pharmacies offering both services and 31 providing ear infection services only. The pilot program, launched in January 2025, has already delivered more than 1,000 services. Rural and Remote Health Minister Lori Carr says the expansion will provide more timely access to care while allowing patients to receive assessment and treatment closer to home. A 22-year-old man faces charges following a collision near Hepburn on Saturday. An investigation conducted by the Rossthorne RCMP determined that a truck and SUV collided on Highway 12 north of the intersection of Highway 312. The driver of the SUV was declared deceased by EMS at the scene. She's been identified as a 16-year-old female from Shelbrook. A passenger in the SUV and the driver of the truck were taken to hospital with non-life-threatening injuries. The driver of the truck was also arrested by the Rossthorne RCMP. Riley Farthing from Blaine Lake has been charged with one count of operation of a motor vehicle while impaired, causing death. He made his first court appearance on Monday in Saskatoon. Rossthorne RCMP continues to investigate with the assistance of a Saskatchewan RCMP collision reconstructionist. The Village of Munster has passed a new public conduct bylaw aimed at promoting respectful and safe interactions between residents, municipal staff, and council. The policy covers everything from public meetings and phone calls to written and electronic communications. It addresses behavior including threats, harassment, bullying, abusive language, as well as actions that interfere with village operations. Here's Munster's Deputy Mayor Shane Heisler.
3: All of the policy applies to public meetings, communications, and village facilities, and basically just addresses serious behaviors such as harassment, threats, discrimination, and interference with municipal operations. It really is just safety for our workers and our town.
2: The bylaw allows the CAO to impose proportionate restrictions on contact with the village when necessary. These restrictions can last up to 365 days in severe or repeated cases. The tiny hamlet of Esk is continuing to make a name for itself on Saskatchewan's live music scene. An early fall musical gathering on September 11th featured Humboldt newcomer Brendan Pitts opening for veteran Saskatchewan singer-songwriter J.J. Voss. Pitts, performing on stage for just the second time, impressed the crowd with his powerful vocals and original music, while Voss followed with songs inspired by his Saskatchewan roots, along with several familiar and popular covers. Full story on Discover Humboldt. When you see local news happening, tell us. Click on Submit News at discoverhumboldt.com or the Discover Humboldt app.
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2: It's been a strong start to the senior golf season for Humboldt Collegiate Institute, with all five HCI golfers advancing from HCAA pre-district competition in Waka. Tylan Wallen finished first in the boys' division, while Taylor Olson topped in the girls' category. Here's HCI's Kerry Archibald with more on the team's performance and what's ahead.
4: All five of our golfers are moving on to districts, and Tylan Wallen plays first in the boys' category, and Taylor Olson plays first in the girls'. So we had a great pre-districts. Humboldt is hosting districts here on Tuesday, senior districts, and we are also hosting provincials on September 25th and 26th.
2: Volunteers are still needed for the provincial tournament. Anyone interested can contact Kerry Archibald at 230-1935. Zach McKinstry scored on Louis Varland's fielding error in the ninth inning as the Detroit Tigers slipped past the Toronto Blue Jays 6-5 on Monday. Infielder Hao-Yu Lee grounded to the Blue Jays' first baseman Vladimir Guerrero Jr., with Varland running from the mound to cover the base. Varland missed Guerrero's throw, and as Toronto's closer chased it down, McKinstry raced home. Toronto will rely on the bullpen for today's Detroit matchup. The Jays remain a game back of Cleveland for the third and final wildcard berth in the American League as the Guardians fell to the Chicago White Sox 7-3. The Humboldt Broncos jump into the 2026-27 regular season with their home-and-home against the Warman Wolverines this weekend. They'll travel to Warman on Friday night for the away leg of the home-and-home. Then it's back to Elgar Peterson Arena on Saturday, a 7:30 puck drop for the season's home opener. Catch the play calls here on 107.5 Bolt FM. Kenneth Walker III ran for 173 yards and scored two touchdowns in his Chiefs debut, stealing some of the spotlight from Patrick Mahomes and his surgically repaired left knee as Kansas City exacted some revenge on the Denver Broncos for stealing their AFC West crown with a 31-10 victory on Monday night. Walker carried 23 times to finish with the most yards rushing by a Chiefs player since Jamal Charles ran for 226 against the Colts in 2012, the year before Andy Reid became their coach. The ex-Seahawks star also had three catches for 18 yards.
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2: We've got mainly cloudy skies today, but clearing near noon. Northwest winds 20 gusting to 40, becoming light later in the day, high of 13. Tonight, a few clouds with increasing cloud near midnight, low of 5. Wednesday, cloudy and a 30% chance of morning showers, then clearing in the afternoon to a high of 16. Thursday, sunny with a high of 19. 19 again on Friday, this time with cloudy skies. On Saturday, sunny with a high of 21. 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

0: somber and my body isn't ready. Good morning. 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I hope today treats you well. Don't forget that Chocolate Almond Drive is taking place today with the St. Elizabeth Ladies Auxiliary. 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
7: 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Mainly cloudy today with skies clearing near noon, a high of 13. A few clouds early in the evening, increasing cloud near midnight with a low of +5. Wednesday, cloudy, 30%

0: Chance of showers in the morning, clearing skies in the afternoon, high of 16. Thursday, sunny and 19, cloudy on Friday with a high of 19, and Saturday, sunny with a high of 21.
1: From your street to Main Street, Sarah Miller's got the pulse of the community on the Bolt Breakfast Show.

Remo with Selena Gomez. That's Calm Down. I'm Sarah Miller. Thanks for joining me. How's your garden doing this year? I think it's almost time for things to come out of the garden. I know we still have a few things kicking around, including the beets, which I love pickled beets. And this year, I thought I'd be optimistic and be able to make some pickled beets. I haven't had a chance to get around to doing it, and I'm pretty sure my beets are going to go bad before I get a chance. So, hey, if anyone knows how to pickle beets and you want to give me a hand, let me know. I don't want them to go to waste. We got some more music here for you. It's the Jonas Brothers and Sucker. We go together.

0: you.
1: The Jonas Brothers with Sucker. I'm Sarah Miller. Thanks for joining me today. I hope you've had a great day so far. It is Tuesday. We're looking for a high of 13 degrees. The Humboldt Broncos in action this weekend. Their home opener on Saturday. You can go and join them at the EPA. Cheer them on as they're going to be taking on Warman Wolverines. They're also going to be in Warman on Friday night. That game will be here for you on the air. You can tune in and cheer them on. We can't wait to see how the season goes this year. Preseason games were pretty entertaining, so I'm looking forward to the season. Don't forget, you can tune in to all the games right here on the air. We will have them available for you. You can stream us from your smart device or your home speakers. And, of course, you can also get us online at discoverhumboldt.com.
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1: 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The government of Saskatchewan is expanding strep throat and ear infection services to more than 100 pharmacies across the province. Pharmacists at participating locations can assess symptoms, perform rapid strep testing, and determine treatment options, including prescribing medication when appropriate. The expansion adds 55 pharmacies, bringing the total to 102 locations. By January, services will be available in 34 Saskatchewan communities, with 71 pharmacies offering both services and 31 providing ear infection services only. The pilot program, launched in January 2025, has already delivered more than 1,000 services. Rural and Remote Health Minister Lori Carr says the expansion will provide more timely access to care while allowing patients to receive assessment and treatment closer to home. A 22-year-old man faces charges following a collision near Hepburn on Saturday. An investigation conducted by the Rossthorne RCMP determined that a truck and SUV collided on Highway 12 north of the intersection of Highway 312. The driver of the SUV was declared deceased by EMS at the scene. She's been identified as a 16-year-old female from Shelbrook. A passenger in the SUV and the driver of the truck were taken to hospital with non-life-threatening injuries. The driver of the truck was also arrested by the Rossthorne RCMP. Riley Farthing from Blaine Lake has been charged with one count of operation of a motor vehicle while impaired, causing death. He made his first court appearance on Monday in Saskatoon. Rossthorne RCMP continues to investigate with the assistance of a Saskatchewan RCMP collision reconstructionist. The Village of Munster has passed a new public conduct bylaw aimed at promoting respectful and safe interactions between residents, municipal staff, and council. The policy covers everything from public meetings and phone calls to written and electronic communications. It addresses behavior including threats, harassment, bullying, abusive language, as well as actions that interfere with village operations. Here's Munster's Deputy Mayor Shane Heisler.
2: All of the policy applies to public meetings, communications, and village facilities, and basically just addresses serious behaviors such as harassment, threats, discrimination, and interference with municipal operations. It really is just safety for our workers and our town.
1: The bylaw allows the CAO to impose proportionate restrictions on contact with the village when necessary. These restrictions can last up to 365 days in severe or repeated cases. The tiny hamlet of Esk is continuing to make a name for itself on Saskatchewan's live music scene. An early fall musical gathering on September 11th featured Humboldt newcomer Brendan Pitts opening for veteran Saskatchewan singer-songwriter J.J. Voss. Pitts, performing on stage for just the second time, impressed the crowd with his powerful vocals and original music, while Voss followed with songs inspired by his Saskatchewan roots, along with several familiar and popular covers. Full story on Discover Humboldt. When you see local news happening, tell us. 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
1: It's been a strong start to the senior golf season for Humboldt Collegiate Institute, with all five HCI golfers advancing from HCAA pre-district competition in Waka. Tylan Wallen finished first in the boys' division, while Taylor Olson topped in the girls' category. Here's HCI's Kerry Archibald with more on the team's performance and what's ahead.
3: All five of our golfers are moving on to districts, and Tylan Wallen placed first in the boys category, and Taylor Olson placed first in the girls. So we had a great pre-districts. Humboldt is hosting districts here on Tuesday, senior districts, and we are also hosting provincials on September 25th and 26th.
1: Volunteers are still needed for the provincial tournament. Anyone interested can contact Kerry Archibald at 230-1935. Zach McKinstry scored on Louis Varland's fielding error in the ninth inning as the Detroit Tigers slipped past the Toronto Blue Jays 6-5 on Monday. Infielder Hao Yu Lee grounded to the Blue Jays first baseman Vladimir Guerrero Jr., with Varland running from the mound to cover the base. Varland missed Guerrero's throw, and as Toronto's closer chased it down, McKinstry raced home. Toronto will rely on the bullpen for today's Detroit matchup. The Jays remain a game back of Cleveland for the third and final wildcard berth in the American League as the Guardians fell to the Chicago White Sox 7-3. The Humboldt Broncos jump into the 2026-27 regular season with their home-and-home against the Warman Wolverines this weekend. They'll travel to Warman on Friday night for the away leg of the home-and-home. Then it's back to Elgar Peterson Arena on Saturday, a 7:30 puck drop for the season's home opener. Catch the play calls here on 107.5 Bolt FM. Kenneth Walker III ran for 173 yards and scored two touchdowns in his Chiefs debut, stealing some of the spotlight from Patrick Mahomes and his surgically repaired left knee as Kansas City exacted some revenge on the Denver Broncos for stealing their AFC West crown with a 31-10 victory on Monday night. Walker carried 23 times to finish with the most yards rushing by a Chiefs player since Jamaal Charles ran for 226 against the Colts in 2012, the year before Andy Reid became their coach. The ex-Seahawks star also had three catches for 18 yards.
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1: We've got mainly cloudy skies today, but clearing near noon. Northwest winds 20 gusting to 40, becoming light later in the day, high of 13. Tonight, a few clouds with increasing cloud near midnight, low of 5. Wednesday, cloudy and a 30% chance of morning showers, then clearing in the afternoon to a high of 16. Thursday, sunny with a high of 19. 19 again on Friday, this time with cloudy skies. On Saturday, sunny with a high of 21. 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

0: That's Whitney. I'm Sarah Miller. Thanks for joining me. I hope you've had a great Tuesday so far. We're looking for a high of 13 degrees today. It is going to be a little chilly out there and a little damp. It's still pretty wet from the rain we got. However, it doesn't look like we're going to see any more rain, at least not today. We're going to head on into your high stakes trivia and see if you can be our lucky winner for today.
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0: All right, so today, High Stakes Trivia, if you know the answer to this question, give me a shout and you could be our lucky winner for the High Stakes Trivia. An Algonquin or Ojibwe word meaning where the river narrows became the name of what province where the St. Lawrence actually does narrow? Do you know the answer? Some Canadian trivia for you today. I'll say it one more time. An Algonquin or Ojibwe word meaning where the river narrows became the name of what province where the St. Lawrence actually does narrow. If you know the answer, give me a call or shoot me a text on the Hergott Farm Equipment Talk and Text Line, 306-682-0107, and you could be winning yourself some steaks from Kateko Meat.
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11: 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Mainly cloudy today with skies clearing near noon, a high of 13. A few clouds early in the evening, increasing cloud near midnight with a low of +5. Wednesday, cloudy, 30% chance of showers in the morning, clearing skies in the afternoon, high of 16. Thursday, sunny and 19, cloudy on Friday with a high of 19, and Saturday, sunny with a high of 21.
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0: Stella Lefty in Boston. I'm Sarah Miller. Thanks for joining me today. I hope you're having a great start to your Tuesday. We're playing High Stakes Trivia.
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0: Our question for today, in case you missed it, an Algonquin or Ojibwe word meaning where the river narrows became the name of which province where the St. Lawrence actually does narrow? Do you know the answer? Which province? An Algonquin or Ojibwe, a word meaning where the river narrows, became the name of what province where the St. Lawrence actually does narrow? If you know the answer, send me a text or give me a call, 306-682-0107, and you could be winning yourself two steaks from Kateko Meats.
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2: Southern portions of Saskatchewan are facing an unsettled weather pattern to continue at least into the latter part of this week. I'm meteorologist Drew Lerner for the Golden West Radio Network. West central and northwestern parts of the province will see the best weather over these next several days, with more sunshine than any serious threat of precipitation, and temperatures will be a little bit warmer than they will be farther to the east and south. Now, we do expect a few showers to occur today in the northeast and east central parts of the province. This will be instability. A shower activity is not likely to result in much moisture. A trace to 1 or 2 millimeters is about all that will occur. The morning will be more dominated by these showers than the afternoon, but there will still be a risk of a few this afternoon. In the meantime, a disturbance in southern Alberta is expected to push into the southwest part of the province as we get into the evening and overnight tonight. This system will dominate the day on Wednesday, and it will impact many areas from Leader to Yorkton and southward to the U.S. border. Moisture totals in this area will run from 3 to 9 millimeters, with local totals getting upwards to 13 or 14 millimeters. The precipitation won't be heavy, obviously, but it is additional moisture that will keep producers out of the fields. We do not expect any serious travel issues with this particular event, and certainly none of the showers that occur in the northeast or east central parts of the region today will be great enough to cause a problem for travel either. We'll see a better weather day on Thursday. We'll expect to see many areas across the province seeing sunshine and an opportunity for a somewhat warmer weather. As we get into Thursday night into Friday, though, another disturbance is likely to bring some showers into the southernmost part of the province. Our temperatures will be warming gradually. We'll be in the teens and lower 20s over the next few days. I wouldn't be surprised to see a few middle 20-degree readings, though, occur just ahead of the late-week precipitation event. But it won't be widespread and should be mostly concentrated in the southern parts of the region. Our nighttime lows should continue to be in the single digits. There will be a chance for a pocket or two to see a little frost, but too much cloudiness is around until Thursday morning. On Thursday morning, we'll have clear skies, but the atmosphere should be warming. Nonetheless, we'll see those temperatures dipping down close to the frost level. For the Golden West Radio Network, I'm meteorologist Drew Lerner.
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1: All right, so today's High Stakes Trivia question, no one got the answer correct. The question was an Algonquin or Ojibwe word meaning where the river narrows became the name of which province where the St. Lawrence actually does narrow. The answer was Quebec. So no winners today, no one's taking home any stakes, so make sure you listen in next week for your chance to play High Stakes Trivia on Tuesday.

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2: 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A 22-year-old man faces charges following a fatal collision near Hepburn on Saturday. An investigation conducted by Rossdurn RCMP determined that a truck and SUV collided on Highway 12 north of the intersection of Highway 312. The driver of the SUV was declared deceased by EMS at the scene. She's been identified as a 16-year-old female from Shelbrook. A passenger in the SUV and the driver of the truck were taken to hospital with non-life-threatening injuries. The driver of the truck was also arrested by Rossdurn RCMP. Riley Farthing from Blaine Lake has been charged with one count of operation of a motor vehicle while impaired, causing death. He made his first court appearance on Monday in Saskatoon. Rossdurn RCMP continues to investigate with the assistance of a Saskatchewan RCMP collision reconstructionist. More Saskatchewan communities will soon have access to pharmacy-based services for strep throat and ear infections. The provincial government says 55 new pharmacies have joined the program, bringing the total to more than 100 locations. By January 2027, the services are expected to be available in 34 communities across Saskatchewan. 71 pharmacies will offer both strep throat and ear infection services, while another 31 will provide ear infection services only. The program allows trained pharmacists to assess symptoms, conduct rapid strep testing, and prescribe medication when appropriate. More than 1,000 services have been provided since the program launched as a pilot in January 2025. The government says additional pharmacist training will take place in December as the program continues to expand. Saskatchewan singer-songwriter J.J. Voss recently brought his music and storytelling to a fall music celebration in the tiny hamlet of Esk. Voss entertained the crowd with his gravelly voice, guitar work, and songs reflecting prairie life and his Saskatchewan upbringing. His set also included covers of Bruce Springsteen, Kenny Rogers, and Steve Earle. Voss will perform with his Damn Good Band in Regina November 22nd, celebrating the 40th anniversary of Steve Earle's album, Guitar Town. Get the full story on Discover Humboldt. Munster residents can still raise concerns with the village under a new public conduct bylaw, which officials say is designed to protect municipal workers while keeping communications open. Deputy Mayor Shane Heisler says the policy is not meant to prevent residents from asking questions or accessing services.
3: As always, like, residents are always welcome to raise concerns, ask questions, and access village services as long as we're doing it in a respectful manner.
2: The bylaw also includes a 14-day business review process for people facing restrictions and sets a $100 penalty for interfering with municipal staff or public works and heavy equipment operators. When you see local news happening, tell us. Click on Submit News at discoverhumboldt.com or the Discover Humboldt app.
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2: It's been a strong start to the senior golf season for Humboldt Collegiate Institute, with all five HCI golfers advancing from HCAA pre-district competition in Waka. Tylan Wallen finished first in the boys' division, while Taylor Olson topped in the girls' category. Here's HCI's Carrie Archibald with more on the team's performance and what's ahead.
5: All five of our golfers are moving on to districts, and Tylan Wallen placed first in the boys category, and Taylor Olson placed first in the girls. So we had a great pre-districts. Humboldt is hosting districts here on Tuesday, senior districts, and we are also hosting provincials on September 25th and 26th.
2: Volunteers are still needed for the provincial tournament. Anyone interested can contact Carrie Archibald at 230-1935. Zach McKinstry scored on Louis Varland's fielding error in the ninth inning as the Detroit Tigers slipped past the Toronto Blue Jays 6-5 on Monday. Infielder Hao-Yu Lee grounded to the Blue Jays first baseman Vladimir Guerrero Jr., with Varland running from the mound to cover the base. Varland missed Guerrero's throw, and as Toronto's closer chased it down, McKinstry raced home. Toronto will rely on the bullpen for today's Detroit matchup. The Jays remain a game back of Cleveland for the third and final wildcard berth in the American League as the Guardians fell to the Chicago White Sox 7-3. The Humboldt Broncos jump into the 2026-27 regular season with their home-and-home against the Warman Wolverines this weekend. They'll travel to Warman on Friday night for the away leg of the home-and-home. Then it's back to Elgar Peterson Arena on Saturday, a 7:30 puck drop for the season's home opener. Catch the play calls here on 107.5 Bolt FM. Kenneth Walker III ran for 173 yards and scored two touchdowns in his Chiefs debut, stealing some of the spotlight from Patrick Mahomes and his surgically repaired left knee as Kansas City exacted some revenge on the Denver Broncos for stealing their AFC West crown with a 31-10 victory on Monday night. Walker carried 23 times to finish with the most yards rushing by a Chiefs player since Jamal Charles ran for 226 against the Colts in 2012, the year before Andy Reid became their coach. The ex-Seahawks star also had three catches for 18 yards.
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2: We've got mainly cloudy skies today, but clearing near noon. Northwest winds 20 gusting to 40, becoming light later in the day, high of 13. Tonight, a few clouds with increasing cloud near midnight, low of 5. Wednesday, cloudy and a 30% chance of morning showers, then clearing in the afternoon to a high of 16. Thursday, sunny with a high of 19. 19 again on Friday, this time with cloudy skies. On Saturday, sunny with a high of 21. 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
7: 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Mainly cloudy today with skies clearing near noon, a high of 13. A few clouds early in the evening, increasing cloud near midnight with a low of plus 5. Wednesday, cloudy, 30% chance of showers in the morning, clearing skies in the afternoon, high of 16. Thursday, sunny and 19. Cloudy on Friday with a high of 19. And Saturday, sunny with a high of 21.
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11: 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Mainly cloudy today with skies clearing near noon, a high of 13. A few clouds early in the evening, increasing cloud near midnight with a low of plus 5. Wednesday, cloudy, 30% chance of showers in the morning, clearing skies in the afternoon, high of 16. Thursday, sunny and 19. Cloudy on Friday with a high of 19. And Saturday, sunny with a high of 21.
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2: 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The government of Saskatchewan is expanding strep throat and ear infection services to more than 100 pharmacies across the province. Pharmacists at participating locations can assess symptoms, perform rapid strep testing, and determine treatment options, including prescribing medication when appropriate. The expansion adds 55 pharmacies, bringing the total to 102 locations. By January, services will be available in 34 Saskatchewan communities, with 71 pharmacies offering both services and 31 providing ear infection services only. The pilot program, launched in January 2025, has already delivered more than 1,000 services. Rural and Remote Health Minister Lori Carr says the expansion will provide more timely access to care while allowing patients to receive assessment and treatment closer to home. A 22-year-old man faces charges following a collision near Hepburn on Saturday. An investigation conducted by the Rostern RCMP determined that a truck and SUV collided on Highway 12 north of the intersection of Highway 312. The driver of the SUV was declared deceased by EMS at the scene. She's been identified as a 16-year-old female from Shelbrook. A passenger in the SUV and the driver of the truck were taken to hospital with non-life-threatening injuries. The driver of the truck was also arrested by the Rostern RCMP. Riley Farthing from Blaine Lake has been charged with one count of operation of a motor vehicle while impaired, causing death. He made his first court appearance on Monday in Saskatoon. Rostern RCMP continues to investigate with the assistance of a Saskatchewan RCMP collision reconstructionist. The Village of Munster has passed a new public conduct bylaw aimed at promoting respectful and safe interactions between residents, municipal staff, and council. The policy covers everything from public meetings and phone calls to written and electronic communications. It addresses behavior including threats, harassment, bullying, abusive language, as well as actions that interfere with village operations. Here's Munster's Deputy Mayor Shane Heisler.
3: All of the policy applies to public meetings, communications, and village facilities, and basically just addresses serious behaviors such as harassment, threats, discrimination, and interference with municipal operations. It really is just safety for our workers and our town.
2: The bylaw allows the CAO to impose proportionate restrictions on contact with the village when necessary. These restrictions can last up to 365 days in severe or repeated cases. The tiny hamlet of Esk is continuing to make a name for itself on Saskatchewan's live music scene. An early fall musical gathering on September 11th featured Humboldt newcomer Brendan Pitts opening for veteran Saskatchewan singer-songwriter J.J. Voss. Pitts, performing on stage for just the second time, impressed the crowd with his powerful vocals and original music, while Voss followed with songs inspired by his Saskatchewan roots, along with several familiar and popular covers. Full story on Discover Humboldt. When you see local news happening, tell us. Click on Submit News at discoverhumboldt.com or the Discover Humboldt app.
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2: It's been a strong start to the senior golf season for Humboldt Collegiate Institute, with all five HCI golfers advancing from HCAA pre-district competition in Waka. Tylan Wallen finished first in the boys' division, while Taylor Olson topped in the girls' category. Here's HCI's Kerry Archibald with more on the team's performance and what's ahead.
5: All five of our golfers are moving on to districts, and Tylan Wallen plays first in the boys category and Taylor Olson plays first in the girls. So we had a great pre-districts. Humboldt is hosting districts here on Tuesday, senior districts, and we are also hosting provincials on September 25th and 26th.
2: Volunteers are still needed for the provincial tournament. Anyone interested can contact Kerry Archibald at 230-1935. Zach McKinstry scored on Louis Varland's fielding error in the ninth inning as the Detroit Tigers slipped past the Toronto Blue Jays 6-5 on Monday. Infielder Hao Yu Lee grounded to the Blue Jays first baseman Vladimir Guerrero Jr. with Varland running from the mound to cover the base. Varland missed Guerrero's throw, and as Toronto's closer chased it down, McKinstry raced home. Toronto will rely on the bullpen for today's Detroit matchup. The Jays remain a game back of Cleveland for the third and final wildcard berth in the American League as the Guardians fell to the Chicago White Sox 7-3. The Humboldt Broncos jump into the 2026-27 regular season with their home-and-home against the Warman Wolverines this weekend. They'll travel to Warman on Friday night for the away leg of the home-and-home. Then it's back to Elgar Peterson Arena on Saturday, a 7:30 puck drop for the season's home opener. Catch the play calls here on 107.5 Bolt FM. Kenneth Walker III ran for 173 yards and scored two touchdowns in his Chiefs debut, stealing some of the spotlight from Patrick Mahomes and his surgically repaired left knee as Kansas City exacted some revenge on the Denver Broncos for stealing their AFC West crown with a 31-10 victory on Monday night. Walker carried 23 times to finish with the most yards rushing by a Chiefs player since Jamal Charles ran for 226 against the Colts in 2012, the year before Andy Reid became their coach. The ex-Seahawks star also had three catches for 18 yards.
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2: We've got mainly cloudy skies today, but clearing near noon. Northwest winds 20 gusting to 40, becoming light later in the day, high of 13. Tonight, a few clouds with increasing cloud near midnight, low of 5. Wednesday, cloudy and a 30% chance of morning showers, then clearing in the afternoon to a high of 16. Thursday, sunny with a high of 19. 19 again on Friday, this time with cloudy skies. On Saturday, sunny with a high of 21. 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
9: 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Mainly cloudy today with skies clearing near noon, a high of 13. A few clouds early in the evening, increasing cloud near midnight with a low of plus 5. Wednesday, cloudy, 30% chance of showers in the morning, clearing skies in the afternoon, high of 16. Thursday, sunny and 19. Cloudy on Friday with a high of 19. And Saturday, sunny with a high of 21.
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8: 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Mainly cloudy today with skies clearing near noon, a high of 13. A few clouds early in the evening, increasing cloud near midnight with a low of plus 5. Wednesday, cloudy, 30% chance of showers in the morning, clearing skies in the afternoon, high of 16. Thursday, sunny and 19. Cloudy on Friday with a high of 19. And Saturday, sunny with a high of 21.
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2: 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A 22-year-old man faces charges following a fatal collision near Hepburn on Saturday. An investigation conducted by Rostern RCMP determined that a truck and SUV collided on Highway 12, north of the intersection of Highway 312. The driver of the SUV was declared deceased by EMS at the scene. She's been identified as a 16-year-old female from Shelbrook. A passenger in the SUV and the driver of the truck were taken to hospital with non-life-threatening injuries. The driver of the truck was also arrested by Rostern RCMP. Riley Farthing from Blaine Lake has been charged with one count of operation of a motor vehicle while impaired, causing death. He made his first court appearance on Monday in Saskatoon. Rostern RCMP continues to investigate with the assistance of a Saskatchewan RCMP collision reconstructionist. More Saskatchewan communities will soon have access to pharmacy-based services for strep throat and ear infections. The provincial government says 55 new pharmacies have joined the program, bringing the total to more than 100 locations. By January 2027, the services are expected to be available in 34 communities across Saskatchewan. 71 pharmacies will offer both strep throat and ear infection services, while another 31 will provide ear infection services only. The program allows trained pharmacists to assess symptoms, conduct rapid strep testing, and prescribe medication when appropriate. More than 1,000 services have been provided since the program launched as a pilot in January 2025. The government says additional pharmacist training will take place in December as the program continues to expand. Saskatchewan singer-songwriter J.J. Voss recently brought his music and storytelling to a fall music celebration in the tiny hamlet of Esk. Voss entertained the crowd with his gravelly voice, guitar work, and songs reflecting prairie life and his Saskatchewan upbringing. His set also included covers of Bruce Springsteen, Kenny Rogers, and Steve Earle. Voss will perform with his Damn Good Band in Regina November 22nd, celebrating the 40th anniversary of Steve Earle's album Guitar Town. Get the full story on Discover Humboldt. Munster residents can still raise concerns with the village under a new public conduct bylaw, which officials say is designed to protect municipal workers while keeping communications open. Deputy Mayor Shane Heisler says the policy is not meant to prevent residents from asking questions or accessing services.
3: As always, like, residents are always welcome to raise concerns, ask questions, and access village services as long as we're doing it in a respectful manner.
2: The bylaw also includes a 14-day business review process for people facing restrictions and sets a $100 penalty for interfering with municipal staff or public works and heavy equipment operators. When you see local news happening, tell us. Click on Submit News at discoverhumboldt.com or the Discover Humboldt app.
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2: It's been a strong start to the senior golf season for Humboldt Collegiate Institute, with all five HCI golfers advancing from HCAA pre-district competition in Waka. Tylan Wallen finished first in the boys' division, while Taylor Olson topped in the girls' category. Here's HCI's Carrie Archibald with more on the team's performance and what's ahead.
4: All five of our golfers are moving on to districts, and Tylan Wallen plays first in the boys category, and Taylor Olson placed first in the girls. So we had a great pre-districts. Humboldt is hosting districts here on Tuesday, senior districts, and we are also hosting provincials on September 25th and 26th.
2: Volunteers are still needed for the provincial tournament. Anyone interested can contact Carrie Archibald at 230-1935. Zach McKinstry scored on Louis Varland's fielding error in the ninth inning as the Detroit Tigers slipped past the Toronto Blue Jays 6-5 on Monday. Infielder Hao Yu Lee grounded to the Blue Jays first baseman Vladimir Guerrero Jr., with Varland running from the mound to cover the base. Varland missed Guerrero's throw, And as Toronto's closer chased it down, McKinstry raced home. Toronto will rely on the bullpen for today's Detroit matchup. The Jays remain a game back of Cleveland for the third and final wildcard berth in the American League as the Guardians fell to the Chicago White Sox 7-3. The Humboldt Broncos jump into the 2026-27 regular season with their home-and-home against the Warman Wolverines this weekend. They'll travel to Warman on Friday night for the away leg of the home-and-home. Then it's back to Elgar Peterson Arena on Saturday, a 7:30 puck drop for the season's home opener. Catch the play calls here on 107.5 Bolt FM. Kenneth Walker III ran for 173 yards and scored two touchdowns in his Chiefs debut, stealing some of the spotlight from Patrick Mahomes and his surgically repaired left knee as Kansas City exacted some revenge on the Denver Broncos for stealing their AFC West crown with a 31-10 victory on Monday night. Walker carried 23 times to finish with the most yards rushing by a Chiefs player since Jamal Charles ran for 226 against the Colts in 2012, the year before Andy Reid became their coach. The ex-Seahawks star also had three catches for 18 yards.
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2: We've got mainly cloudy skies today, but clearing near noon. Northwest winds 20 gusting to 40, becoming light later in the day, high of 13. Tonight, a few clouds with increasing cloud near midnight, low of 5. Wednesday, cloudy and a 30% chance of morning showers, then clearing in the afternoon to a high of 16. Thursday, sunny with a high of 19. 19 again on Friday, this time with cloudy skies. On Saturday, sunny with a high of 21. 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
3: 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Mainly cloudy today with skies clearing near noon, a high of 13. A few clouds early in the evening, increasing cloud near midnight with a low of plus 5. Wednesday, cloudy, 30% chance of showers in the morning, clearing skies in the afternoon, high of 16. Thursday, sunny and 19, cloudy on Friday with a high of 19, and Saturday, sunny with a high of 21.
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8: 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Mainly cloudy today with skies clearing near noon, a high of 13. A few clouds early in the evening, increasing cloud near midnight with a low of plus 5. Wednesday, cloudy, 30% chance of showers in the morning, clearing skies in the afternoon, high of 16. Thursday, sunny and 19. Cloudy on Friday with a high of 19. And Saturday, sunny with a high of 21.
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1: The Prairie Provinces are well represented at this week's Canada Investment Summit, a gathering of global investors. Manitoba is showcasing major agricultural investment opportunities, including a significant greenhouse expansion, a soybean crushing facility, and sustainable aviation fuel. Premier Scott Moe is using the summit to promote investment opportunities in Saskatchewan's agriculture, energy, critical minerals, and defense sectors. The province's portfolio of more than 60 large-scale projects is valued at over $62 billion, and Premier Danielle Smith, Tara Sawyer, and the Alberta delegation have taken a deal book of 34 proposed projects to the summit. Alberta says it is specifically pitching opportunities in agriculture and agri-food, value-added food processing, and other areas. For Golden West, I'm Glendale Allen Vossler.
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2: This Saturday is the member show and sale open house. You can go and meet some of the artists that have their work displayed at the gallery, purchase some items, and congratulate them on their great work. That is taking place on Saturday starting at 1:30 going until 3.
0: Miss a headline? No sweat. 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
1: 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The government of Saskatchewan is expanding strep throat and ear infection services to more than 100 pharmacies across the province. Pharmacists at participating locations can assess symptoms, perform rapid strep testing, and determine treatment options, including prescribing medication when appropriate. The expansion adds 55 pharmacies, bringing the total to 102 locations. By January, services will be available in 34 Saskatchewan communities, with 71 pharmacies offering both services and 31 providing ear infection services only. The pilot program, launched in January 2025, has already delivered more than 1,000 services. Rural and Remote Health Minister Lori Carr says the expansion will provide more timely access to care while allowing patients to receive assessment and treatment closer to home. A 22-year-old man faces charges following a collision near Hepburn on Saturday. An investigation conducted by the Rostern RCMP determined that a truck and SUV collided on Highway 12 north of the intersection of Highway 312. The driver of the SUV was declared deceased by EMS at the scene. She's been identified as a 16-year-old female from Shelbrook. A passenger in the SUV and the driver of the truck were taken to hospital with non-life-threatening injuries. The driver of the truck was also arrested by the Rostern RCMP. Riley Farthing from Blaine Lake has been charged with one count of operation of a motor vehicle while impaired, causing death. He made his first court appearance on Monday in Saskatoon. Rostern RCMP continues to investigate with the assistance of a Saskatchewan RCMP collision reconstructionist. The Village of Munster has passed a new public conduct bylaw aimed at promoting respectful and safe interactions between residents, municipal staff, and council. The policy covers everything from public meetings and phone calls to written and electronic communications. It addresses behavior including threats, harassment, bullying, abusive language, as well as actions that interfere with village operations. Here's Munster's Deputy Mayor Shane Heisler.
2: All of the policy applies to public meetings, communications, and village facilities, and basically just addresses serious behaviors such as harassment, threats, discrimination, and interference with municipal operations. It really is just safety for our workers and our town.
1: The bylaw allows the CAO to impose proportionate restrictions on contact with the village when necessary. These restrictions can last up to 365 days in severe or repeated cases. The tiny hamlet of Esk is continuing to make a name for itself on Saskatchewan's live music scene. An early fall musical gathering on September 11th featured Humboldt newcomer Brendan Pitts opening for veteran Saskatchewan singer-songwriter J.J. Voss. Pitts, performing on stage for just the second time, impressed the crowd with his powerful vocals and original music, while Voss followed with songs inspired by his Saskatchewan roots, along with several familiar and popular covers. Full story on Discover Humboldt. When you see local news happening, tell us. Click on Submit News at discoverhumboldt.com or the Discover Humboldt app.
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1: It's been a strong start to the senior golf season for Humboldt Collegiate Institute, with all five HCI golfers advancing from HCAA pre-district competition in Waka. Tylan Wallen finished first in the boys' division, while Taylor Olson topped in the girls' category. Here's HCI's Carrie Archibald with more on the team's performance and what's ahead.
4: All five of our golfers are moving on to districts, and Tylan Wallen placed first in the boys category, and Taylor Olson placed first in the girls. So we had a great pre-districts. Humboldt is hosting districts here on Tuesday, senior districts, and we are also hosting provincials on September 25th and 26th.
1: Volunteers are still needed for the provincial tournament. Anyone interested can contact Carrie Archibald at 230-1935. Zach McKinstry scored on Louis Varland's fielding error in the ninth inning as the Detroit Tigers slipped past the Toronto Blue Jays 6-5 on Monday. Infielder Hao Yu Lee grounded to the Blue Jays first baseman Vladimir Guerrero Jr., with Varland running from the mound to cover the base. Varland missed Guerrero's throw, and as Toronto's closer chased it down, McKinstry raced home. Toronto will rely on the bullpen for today's Detroit matchup. The Jays remain a game back of Cleveland for the third and final wildcard berth in the American League as the Guardians fell to the Chicago White Sox 7-3. The Humboldt Broncos jump into the 2026-27 regular season with their home-and-home against the Warman Wolverines this weekend. They'll travel to Warman on Friday night for the away leg of the home-and-home. Then it's back to Elgar Peterson Arena on Saturday, a 7:30 puck drop for the season's home opener. Catch the play calls here on 107.5 Bolt FM. Kenneth Walker III ran for 173 yards and scored two touchdowns in his Chiefs debut, stealing some of the spotlight from Patrick Mahomes and his surgically repaired left knee as Kansas City exacted some revenge on the Denver Broncos for stealing their AFC West crown with a 31-10 victory on Monday night. Walker carried 23 times to finish with the most yards rushing by a Chiefs player since Jamal Charles ran for 226 against the Colts in 2012, the year before Andy Reid became their coach. The ex-Seahawks star also had three catches for 18 yards.
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1: We've got mainly cloudy skies today, but clearing near noon. Northwest winds 20 gusting to 40, becoming light later in the day, high of 13. Tonight, a few clouds with increasing cloud near midnight, low of 5. Wednesday, cloudy and a 30% chance of morning showers, then clearing in the afternoon to a high of 16. Thursday, sunny with a high of 19. 19 again on Friday, this time with cloudy skies. On Saturday, sunny with a high of 21. 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
1: Rev, Control, Alt, Delete. I'm Ken O'Neill. Boston, Stella Lefty is coming up. Have you heard about Saul Hafting from Nova Scotia? He's 21 years old now, but back when he was 16, he took the Guinness World Record for solving 211 Rubik's Cubes while riding a pogo stick. That was in 2021. His record was approved the next year, beating the previous record of only 65. And he just found out that his record is being featured in the 2027 record book. So if you're looking for stuff to do in your spare time, maybe breaking this record could be one of them.
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5: 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High of 13 this afternoon. Tonight, a few clouds with increasing cloud near midnight and a low of 5. On Wednesday, 30% chance of morning showers with cloudy skies, then clearing in the afternoon, high of 16. Thursday, sunny and 19. Friday, cloudy and 19. And on Saturday, sunshine once again with a high of 21.
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0: Lightning and Thunder, that's Mariana's Trench. I'm Ken O'Neill. Martin Garrix and Ed Sheeran, Repeat It, is on the way next. Wow, you can sure tell fall is coming, right? One more week to go. Morning temperatures are cooler right across the prairies. Now it feels like pumpkin spice season. Enjoy this last week of summer. Fall officially kicks in next Tuesday night.
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8: 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High of 13 this afternoon. Tonight, a few clouds with increasing cloud near midnight and a low of 5. On Wednesday, 30% chance of morning showers with cloudy skies, then clearing in the afternoon, high of 16. Thursday, sunny and 19. Friday, cloudy and 19. And on Saturday, sunshine once again with a high of 21.
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0: Metric and breathing underwater. Good afternoon. I'm Ken O'Neill. Have you signed up yet for the daily news? We deliver the top local stories of the day every afternoon. 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
2: 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The Humboldt Music and Food Festival wrapped up Sunday after a weekend celebrating Filipino culture, music, and food at the Uniplex grounds. While Saturday brought cloudy skies, Sunday featured sunshine, colorful dancing, live music, and the Little Miss Humboldt Beauty Pageant, which drew families and spectators to watch young contestants showcase their singing, dancing, and public speaking skills. Organizers say they were pleased with the turnout and grateful for the support of local businesses, sponsors, and the surrounding community. A Humboldt family's personal connection to organ donation is helping bring a Move for Life walk and talk to the community this fall. The event takes place October 4th at 10 a.m. at Wateridge Park, raising awareness about organ donation and funds for Saskatchewan transplant recipients and their families. The Britt's family story includes a deceased donor, a living donor, and a transplant recipient. Janessa Britt's says the experience has brought the importance of organ donation close to home.
3: My brother, Andrew Pitts, passed away suddenly and tragically about 5 years ago, and he was a registered donor. So on his 23rd birthday, he ended up donating his organs and saving a lot of lives.
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2: New members can drop in to enroll any point throughout the school year. Saskatchewan, Alberta, and Northwest Territories are joining forces to explore nuclear energy development and improve regional electricity reliability. The three jurisdictions signed a Memorandum of Understanding, announced on Monday, creating a framework to share information on nuclear technologies, including large reactors, small modular reactors, and micro reactors. The agreement does not commit the jurisdictions to a specific nuclear project. It also calls for exploring new and expanded transmission connections between the three power grids. When you see local news happening, tell us. Click on Submit News at discoverhumboldt.com or on the app.
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2: New SJHL season is just around the corner as the Humboldt Broncos will kick off the new year with a home-and-home set this weekend against the Warman Wolverines. On Friday night, the Broncos head to Warman for the season opener. 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The next night, the Broncos will be back on home ice at the EPA for the home opener. 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The Toronto Blue Jays will try and recover from last night's tough loss as they meet the Detroit Tigers for the second game of their series this evening. The good news is the Blue Jays didn't lose any ground yesterday with the Cleveland Guardians losing to the Chicago White Sox. The Blue Jays remain one game back of the Guardians in the wild card race. It's going to be a bullpen day for the Jays as Brayden Fisher will get the start. Cleveland will meet the White Sox again tonight. Cleveland's only 1.5 games back for the lead in the AL Central. Connor Bedard will be wearing a new letter on his jersey this season as he was named the 37th captain in the history of the Chicago Blackhawks today. Bedard signed a 5-year, $75 million contract this summer. He's set to miss the start of the season after having surgery on his left shoulder earlier this month. The Detroit Red Wings have named Sean Horkoff their interim general manager today. In July, the Red Wings announced a transition of management with Steve Yzerman moving up to a senior advisor role with the club. Horkoff is a candidate to take over the GM role on a permanent basis. The Ottawa Redblacks could be heading for a quarterback change as Bethel McLeod-Thompson was seen taking snaps with the rest of the starters today. The Redblacks are 0-12 and are trying to avoid the worst start in CFL history as the Shreveport Pirates went 0-14 to start the 1994 season. The Red Blacks have set the mark for the longest losing streak in league history as they've dropped their last 15 games over the last two seasons. Head coach Ryan Dinwiddie hasn't won a game in over a year as he dropped the final five games last year with the Argos before taking over the Red Blacks this season.
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2: Today, a clearing sky this afternoon with a high of 13. Tonight, partly cloudy, becoming cloudy overnight. Low of 5. Tomorrow, cloudy, 30% chance of showers in the morning, clearing off in the afternoon, a high 16. Thursday, sunny, high of 19. Friday, cloudy, high of 19. Saturday, sunny, with a high of 21. 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
7: 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High of 13 this afternoon. Tonight, a few clouds with increasing cloud near midnight and a low of 5. On Wednesday, 30% chance of morning showers with cloudy skies, then clearing in the afternoon, high of 16. Thursday, sunny and 19. Friday, cloudy and 19. And on Saturday, sunshine once again with a high of 21.
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11: 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High of 13 this afternoon. Tonight, a few clouds with increasing cloud near midnight and a low of 5. On Wednesday, 30% chance of morning showers with cloudy skies, then clearing in the afternoon, high of 16. Thursday, sunny and 19. Friday, cloudy and 19. And on Saturday, sunshine once again with a high of 21.
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0: hot Avril Lavigne. I'm Ken O'Neill. Alex Warren is next. There's a new big moneymaker at the top of box office earnings. Tom Holland, you know, Spider-Man. He's been in movies that have generated $15.5 billion in revenue, passing Zoe Saldana's $15.47 billion for films like Avatar and Avengers Endgame. Third on the list, Scarlett Johansson's $15.4 billion. That's some big star power. And big money.
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2: 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A Humboldt fundraising event is helping turn one family's experience with organ donation into support for Saskatchewan families. The Move for Life Walk and Talk is set for October 4th at Water Edge Park. Proceeds support the Andrew Pitts Family Grant, which helps Saskatchewan transplant recipients aged 25 and under with the medical-related costs associated with traveling out of province. Last year, the Humboldt community helped raise nearly $40,000, and this year, $18,000 was awarded through the grant. Janessa Britt says the event is about more than fundraising.
3: So basically, again, the walk and talk is generally geared at creating awareness about organ donation, what it is, the impact it has, how to register, like have those difficult conversations with your family, because the impact is incredible, but not enough people do it or understand like all the different aspects of becoming an organ donor, if that's something that you do wish.
2: Registration is $20 and everyone is welcome to participate. Part of the monthly executive meeting for the Humboldt City Councillors on Monday, newly appointed Deputy Fire Chief J.R. Tarrant delivered the Protective Services Report for the month of August. Among the highlights reported were four fire alarms and four vehicle collisions responded to by the fire department. Protective Services also responded to a report involving a missing 12-year-old youth. Tarrant talked about the activities for the city's community service officers.
4: CSO Chapel, he is fully appointed and operational, and he has taken on the responsibilities of Lanigan one day a week. Officer Aholt, he still does Watson, and then they both cover off Humboldt their remaining days.
2: With former CSO Terrence's new position, days for the remaining CSOs have switched from 10 shifts to a Monday to Friday work routine. The cadets program started last week at the Humboldt Legion. Here's training officer Matt Schlosky with more details.
5: Our cadets learn camping skills or bushcraft, orienteering, which is map and compass, navigation, also marksmanship, drill, physical fitness, as well as discipline and citizenship.
2: The free program runs Wednesdays from 6:30 to 9 at the Legion, and new members could drop in any time to enroll throughout the school year. Music, food, and Filipino culture were on display this weekend at the Humboldt Music and Food Festival. Performers included Marla Lamont, known as Malong, entertained crowds with traditional music, rock, pop, and hip-hop. Food vendors from Humboldt and communities including Saskatoon, Prince Albert, and Swift Current also attracted plenty of visitors. Sunday Sunshine provided a fitting finish to the festival as organizers thanked the community and sponsors for helping make the event another success. A free community chat with Marie Soretsky, an expert gardener in the region, is happening at the Humboldt District Museum tomorrow at 7. The event's discussion will be about saving your seeds. Museum Supervisor Rachel Wormsbecker with more.
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2: The preseason is over, and a new SJHL season will begin this weekend. 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On Saturday, the Broncos will hold their home opener once again against the Wolverines. 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In the NHL, today is the final day of the collective bargaining agreement, meaning it's the last day teams can sign players to new 8-year contracts. A couple of teams took advantage of the situation as the Ottawa Senators have signed Drake Batherson to an 8-year, $86 million deal. He had 33 goals and 71 points in 79 games with the Senators last year. As well, the Washington Capitals have signed Ryan Leonard to an 8-year deal for $84 million. In his rookie season, Leonard scored 20 goals with 45 points in 75 games. One other player who could get signed to a long-term contract today is Cutter Gauthier with the Anaheim Ducks. Gauthier scored 41 goals last year with Anaheim and is a restricted free agent. And the CFL has announced their Players of the Week for Week 15. Argos wide receiver David Unger III had 7 catches for 175 yards and a touchdown, was the first star. Alouettes linebacker Tyrese Beverett had 2 sacks, a forced fumble, and 7 tackles and was named the second star. And BC wide receiver Keon Hatcher Sr. had 9 catches for 137 yards and a touchdown. He was the third star. The Saskatchewan Roughriders are on a bye this week. They will be back in action next week in a crucial game against the BC Lions.
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2: Today, a clearing sky this afternoon with a high of 13. Tonight, partly cloudy, becoming cloudy overnight. Low of 5. Tomorrow, cloudy, 30% chance of showers in the morning. Clearing off in the afternoon, a high 16. Thursday, sunny, high of 19. Friday, cloudy, high of 19. Saturday, sunny, with a high of 21. 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
11: 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High of 13 this afternoon. Tonight, a few clouds with increasing cloud near midnight and a low of 5. On Wednesday, 30% chance of morning showers with cloudy skies, then clearing in the afternoon, high of 16. Thursday, sunny and 19. Friday, cloudy and 19. And on Saturday, sunshine once again with a high of 21.
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9: 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High of 13 this afternoon. Tonight, a few clouds with increasing cloud near midnight and a low of 5. On Wednesday, 30% chance of morning showers with cloudy skies, then clearing in the afternoon, high of 16. Thursday, sunny and 19. Friday, cloudy and 19. And on Saturday, sunshine once again with a high of 21.
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0: Starboy, The Weeknd, and Daft Punk. I'm Ken O'Neill. Olivia Dean and Man I Need is coming up in just a second. The Toronto Blue Jays blew a nice lead last night. Lost 6-5 to the Detroit Tigers. Game 2 in that series is tonight. Jays are still one game away from that final wild card spot.
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2: 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The Humboldt Music and Food Festival wrapped up Sunday after a weekend celebrating Filipino culture, music, and food at the Uniplex grounds. While Saturday brought cloudy skies, Sunday featured sunshine, colorful dancing, live music, and the Little Miss Humboldt Beauty Pageant, which drew families and spectators to watch young contestants showcase their singing, dancing, and public speaking skills. Organizers say they were pleased with the turnout and grateful for the support of local businesses, sponsors, and the surrounding community. A Humboldt family's personal connection to organ donation is helping bring a Move for Life walk and talk to the community this fall. The event takes place October 4th at 10 a.m. at Water Ridge Park, raising awareness about organ donation and funds for Saskatchewan transplant recipients and their families. The Brits family story includes a deceased donor, a living donor, and a transplant recipient. Janessa Brits says the experience has brought the importance of organ donation close to home.
3: My brother, Andrew Pitts, passed away suddenly and tragically about 5 years ago, and he was a registered donor. So on his 23rd birthday, he ended up donating his organs and saving a lot of lives.
2: 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A free community chat is happening at the Humboldt District Museum tomorrow night. Here's Museum Supervisor Rachel Wormsbecker with the details.
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5: We follow the school year for our training schedule, and we usually attend 2 to 3 weekend campouts a year, and our program is free.
2: New members can drop in to enroll any point throughout the school year. Saskatchewan, Alberta, and the Northwest Territories are joining forces to explore nuclear energy development and improve regional electricity reliability. The three jurisdictions signed a Memorandum of Understanding, announced on Monday, creating a framework to share information on nuclear technologies, including large reactors, small modular reactors, and micro reactors. The agreement does not commit the jurisdictions to a specific nuclear project. It also calls for exploring new and expanded transmission connections between the three power grids. When you see local news happening, tell us. Click on Submit News at discoverhumboldt.com or on the app.
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2: USJHL season is just around the corner as the Humboldt Broncos will kick off the new year with a home-and-home set this weekend against the Warman Wolverines. On Friday night, the Broncos head to Warman for the season opener. 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The next night, the Broncos will be back on home ice at the EPA for the home opener. 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The Toronto Blue Jays will try and recover from last night's tough loss as they meet the Detroit Tigers for the second game of their series this evening. The good news is the Blue Jays didn't lose any ground yesterday, with the Cleveland Guardians losing to the Chicago White Sox. The Blue Jays remain one game back of the Guardians in the wildcard race. It's going to be a bullpen day for the Jays as Brandon Fisher will get the start. Cleveland will meet the White Sox again tonight. Cleveland's only 1.5 games back for the lead in the AL Central. Connor Bedard will be wearing a new letter on his jersey this season as he was named the 37th captain in the history of the Chicago Blackhawks today. Bedard signed a 5-year, $75 million contract this summer. He's set to miss the start of the season after having surgery on his left shoulder earlier this month. The Detroit Red Wings have named Sean Horkoff their interim general manager today. In July, the Red Wings announced a transition of management, with Steve Yzerman moving up to a senior advisor role with the club. Horkoff is a candidate to take over the GM role on a permanent basis. The Ottawa Redblacks could be heading for a quarterback change as Bethel McLeod Thompson was seen taking snaps with the rest of the starters today. The Redblacks are 0-12 and are trying to avoid the worst start in CFL history as the Shreveport Pirates went 0-14 to start the 1994 season. The Red Blacks have set the mark for the longest losing streak in league history as they've dropped their last 15 games over the last two seasons. Head coach Ryan Dinwiddie hasn't won a game in over a year as he dropped the final five games last year with the Argos before taking over the Red Blacks this season.
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2: Today, a clearing sky this afternoon with a high of 13. Tonight, partly cloudy, becoming cloudy overnight, low of 5. Tomorrow, cloudy, 30% chance of showers in the morning, clearing off in the afternoon, a high 16. Thursday, sunny, high of 19. Friday, cloudy, high of 19. Saturday, sunny, with a high of 21. 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

0: Soundwave, Trevor Guthrie, and I'm Ken O'Neill. Somber next. We're exactly 2 weeks away from the beginning of the 26-27 NHL season. Three things that I'd like to know before we get going. One, will my Flames make the playoffs this year? It's been 5 years. Let's do this. Two, with the beefing up of the front office and getting Bobrovsky from Florida in goal, will this be parade year for the Toronto Maple Leafs? And three, what's the deal with Connor Hellebuyck? Is he even going to play this season? First games of the season are Tuesday, September 29th.
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5: 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High of 13 this afternoon. Tonight, a few clouds with increasing cloud near midnight and a low of 5. On Wednesday, 30% chance of morning showers with cloudy skies, then clearing in the afternoon, high of 16. Thursday, sunny and 19. Friday, cloudy and 19. And on Saturday, sunshine once again with a high of 21.
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0: Nickelback, Those Days. I'm Ken O'Neill. I know it's only been a couple of weeks, but if you've got a student in college or university this fall, you're probably already missing them, so why not remind them? Here's the top five items that you can put in a little care package for them. Their favorite snacks, coffee or energy drinks, laundry supplies, because clean clothes are important, gift cards for things like groceries or takeout, and send something from home, because even the most independent student can get homesick. Basically, send food, send money, and emotional support. In that order.
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6: 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High of 13 this afternoon. Tonight, a few clouds with increasing cloud near midnight and a low of 5. On Wednesday, 30% chance of morning showers with cloudy skies, then clearing in the afternoon, high of 16. Thursday, sunny and 19. Friday, cloudy and 19. And on Saturday, sunshine once again with a high of 21.
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0: 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I'm Ken O'Neill. A local news update coming at 4. 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
2: 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A Humboldt fundraising event is helping turn one family's experience with organ donation into support for Saskatchewan families. The Move for Life Walk and Talk is set for October 4th at Water Edge Park. Proceeds support the Andrew Pitts Family Grant, which helps Saskatchewan transplant recipients aged 25 and under with the medical-related costs associated with traveling out of province. Last year, the Humboldt community helped raise nearly $40,000, and this year, $18,000 was awarded through the grant. Janessa Britt says the event is about more than fundraising.
3: So basically, again, the walk and talk is generally geared at creating awareness about organ donation, what it is, the impact it has, how to register, like have those difficult conversations with your family, because the impact is incredible, but not enough people do it or understand like all the different aspects of becoming an organ donor, if that's something that you do wish.
2: Registration is $20 and everyone is welcome to participate. Part of the monthly executive meeting for the Humboldt City Councillors on Monday, newly appointed Deputy Fire Chief J.R. Tarrant delivered the Protective Services Report for the month of August. Among the highlights reported were four fire alarms and four vehicle collisions responded to by the fire department. Protective Services also responded to a report involving a missing 12-year-old youth. Tarrant talked about the activities for the city's community service officers.
4: CSO Chapel, he is fully appointed and operational, and he has taken on the responsibilities of Lanigan one day a week. Officer Aholt, he still does Watson, and then they both cover off Humboldt their remaining days.
2: With former CSO Terrence's new position, days for the remaining CSOs have switched from 10 shifts to a Monday to Friday work routine. The cadets program started last week at the Humboldt Legion. Here's training officer Matt Schlosky with more details.
5: Our cadets learn camping skills or bushcraft, orienteering, which is map and compass, navigation, also marksmanship, drill, physical fitness, as well as discipline and citizenship.
2: The free program runs Wednesdays from 6:30 to 9 at the Legion, and new members could drop in any time to enroll throughout the school year. Music, food, and Filipino culture were all on display this weekend at the Humboldt Music and Food Festival. 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Food vendors from Humboldt and communities including Saskatoon, Prince Albert, and Swift Current also attracted plenty of visitors. Sunday Sunshine provided a fitting finish to the festival as organizers thanked the community and sponsors for helping make the event another success. A free community chat with Marie Soretsky, an expert gardener in the region, is happening at the Humboldt District Museum tomorrow at 7. The event's discussion will be about saving your seeds. Museum Supervisor Rachel Wormsbecker with more.
6: 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She can answer all your questions about kind of how you end your gardening season and how you can get started on next year's gardening season by starting to harvest some of those seeds from this year.
2: Soretsky will be sharing how to save seeds from fruit, flowers, and vegetables. 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
2: The HCAA Senior District Golf Championships were held in Humboldt on Tuesday. Tylan Wallen of Humboldt and Alexa Melstead of Wynyard were crowned district champions in their respective fields. The top four finishers in both the male and female events advanced to the provincial championships, which will be held at the Humboldt Golf Club on September 25th and 26th. For the males, it'll be Tylan and Trice Wallen, along with Aiden Melstead and Jack Ellis, Alexa Melstead, Callie Glover, Danica Bodnarchuk, and Taylor Olson will be the female representatives. Each golfer will have a chance to compete for the gold medal, as well the four males and four females will compete as the HCAA team in the team event. You can find full results of the district championships at Discover Humboldt. The preseason is over, and a new SJHL season will begin this weekend. The Humboldt Broncos will kick off the new year on the road Friday night as they head to Warman for the season opener. Pre-game coverage on Bolt FM Discover Humboldt begins at 6:45, opening faceoff at 7 o'clock. On Saturday, the Broncos will hold their home opener once again against the Wolverines. 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And the CFL has announced their Players of the Week for Week 15.
7: Argos wide receiver David Unger III had 7 catches for 175 yards and a touchdown, was the first star. Alouettes linebacker Tyrese Beverett had 2 sacks, a forced fumble, and 7 tackles and was named the second star. And BC wide receiver Keon Hatcher Sr. had 9 catches for 137 yards and a touchdown. He was the third star. The Saskatchewan Roughriders are on a bye this week. They will be back in action next week in a crucial game against the BC Lions.
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7: Tonight, partly cloudy, becoming cloudy overnight. Low of 5. Tomorrow, cloudy, a 30% chance of showers in the morning. Clearing off in the afternoon with a west wind at 20, gusting up to 40 kilometers per hour near noon. High of 16. Thursday, sunny, high of 19. Friday, cloudy, high of 19. Saturday, mix of sun and cloud with a high of 21. 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

0: Afternoon, I'm Ken O'Neill. The 78th Primetime Emmy Awards were handed out last night. The Pitt was nominated in 25 different categories. Hacks, a close second with 24. The big winners, Widow's Bay. The comedy horror took home a record 14 Emmys. The Pitt won drama series and Noah Wiley, best actor. And nice to see Jean Smart win her fifth straight Emmy for Hacks. Saturday Night Live has won the most Emmy statues, 340 of them. Mariska Hargitay from Law & Order SVU was MC last night. Very good. Teddy Swims is next.
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5: 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Tonight, partly cloudy, becoming cloudy overnight. Low of 5. Tomorrow, cloudy. A 30% chance of showers in the morning. Clearing off in the afternoon with a west wind at 20, gusting up to 40 kilometers per hour near noon. High of 16. Thursday, sunny. High of 19. Friday, cloudy. High of 19. Saturday, mix of sun and cloud with a high of 21. 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

0: Selfish. It's Virginia to Vegas. I'm Ken O'Neill. There's only three games this weekend in the CFL for Week 16. It starts on Friday night with Montreal in Hamilton. On Saturday, the early game has Edmonton playing the Argos. And then Saturday night, Calgary plays the Ottawa Redblacks, who continue their more than a year-long losing streak. 18 games in a row now. Whew. Gracie Abrams is coming up.
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13: 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And also be a chance for you to meet the 2026-27 Humboldt Bronco team. Tonight, partly cloudy, becoming cloudy overnight. Low of 5. Tomorrow, cloudy, a 30% chance of showers in the morning, clearing off in the afternoon with a west wind at 20, gusting up to 40 kilometers per hour near noon. High of 16. Thursday, sunny, high of 19. Friday, cloudy, high of 19. Saturday, mix of sun and cloud with a high of 21. 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

0: Sabrina Carpenter coming up in just a bit with Please, Please, Please. 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
2: 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The Humboldt Music and Food Festival wrapped up Sunday after a weekend celebrating Filipino culture, music, and food at the Uniplex grounds. While Saturday brought cloudy skies, Sunday featured sunshine, colorful dancing, live music, and the Little Miss Humboldt Beauty Pageant, which drew families and spectators to watch young contestants showcase their singing, dancing, and public speaking skills. Organizers say they were pleased with the turnout and grateful for the support of local businesses, sponsors, and the surrounding community. A Humboldt family's personal connection to organ donation is helping bring a Move for Life walk and talk to the community this fall. The event takes place October 4th at 10 a.m. at Water Ridge Park, raising awareness about organ donation and funds for Saskatchewan transplant recipients and their families. The Brits family story includes a deceased donor, a living donor, and a transplant recipient. Janessa Brits says the experience has brought the importance of organ donation close to home.
3: My brother, Andrew Pitts, passed away suddenly and tragically about 5 years ago, and he was a registered donor. So on his 23rd birthday, he ended up donating his organs and saving a lot of lives.
2: 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A free community chat is happening at the Humboldt District Museum tomorrow night. Here's Museum Supervisor Rachel Wormsbecker with the details.
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2: 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Here's Training Officer Matt Shalosky.
5: We follow the school year for our training schedule, and we usually attend 2 to 3 weekend campouts a year, and our program is free.
2: New members could drop in to enroll any point throughout the school year. Saskatchewan, Alberta, and Northwest Territories are joining forces to explore nuclear energy development and improve regional electricity reliability. The three jurisdictions signed a Memorandum of Understanding, announced on Monday, creating a framework to share information on nuclear technologies, including large reactors, small modular reactors, and micro reactors. The agreement does not commit the jurisdictions to a specific nuclear project. It also calls for exploring new and expanded transmission connections between the three power grids. When you see local news happening, tell us. Click on Submit News at discoverhumboldt.com or on the app.
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2: The HCAA Senior District Golf Championships were held in Humboldt on Tuesday. Tylan Wallen of Humboldt and Alexa Melstead of Wynyard were crowned district champions in their respective fields. The top four finishers in both the male and female events advanced to the provincial championships, which will be held at the Humboldt Golf Club on September 25th and 26th. For the males, it will be Tylan and Trice Wallen, along with Aiden Melstead and Jack Ellis, Alexa Melstead, Callie Glover, Danica Bodnarchuk, and Taylor Olson will be the female representatives. Each golfer will have a chance to compete for the gold medal, as well the four males and four females will compete as the HCAA team in the team event. You can find full results of the district championships at Discover Humboldt. New SJHL season is just around the corner as the Humboldt Broncos will kick off the new year with a home-and-home set this weekend against the Warman Wolverines. On Friday night, the Broncos head to Warman for the season opener. Pre-game coverage on Bolt FM Discover Humboldt begins at 6:45 with the opening faceoff at 7 o'clock. The next night, the Broncos will be back on home ice at the EPA for the home opener. 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The Toronto Blue Jays will try and recover from last night's tough loss as they meet the Detroit Tigers for the second game of their series this evening. The good news is the Blue Jays didn't lose any ground yesterday with the Cleveland Guardians losing to the Chicago White Sox. The Blue Jays remain one game back of the Guardians in the wild card race. It's going to be a bullpen day for the Jays as Brandon Fisher will get the start. Cleveland will meet the White Sox again tonight. Cleveland's only 1.5 games back for the lead in the AL Central. Connor Bedard will be wearing a new letter on his jersey this season as he was named the 37th captain in the history of the Chicago Blackhawks today. Bedard signed a 5-year, $75 million contract this summer. He's set to miss the start of the season after having surgery on his left shoulder earlier this month. The Detroit Red Wings have named Sean Horkoff their interim general manager today. In July, the Red Wings announced a transition of management with Steve Yzerman moving up to a senior advisor role with the club. Horkoff is a candidate to take over the GM role on a permanent basis.
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2: Tonight, partly cloudy, becoming cloudy overnight. Low of 5. Tomorrow, cloudy, a 30% chance of showers in the morning, clearing off in the afternoon with a west wind at 20, gusting up to 40 kilometers per hour near noon. High of 16. Thursday, sunny, high of 19. Friday, cloudy, high of 19. Saturday, mix of sun and cloud with a high of 21. 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

0: It was Miley Cyrus. It's just Miley now. Miley and Bass Persuades is coming up in just a sec. I'm Ken O'Neill. They've been saying this for months, and the outlook for winter is coming with a fair amount of warmer weather than we're used to. What's being referred to as a supercharged El Nino is expected, and will probably run well into February, meaning a lot less snow and much milder temperatures. The reason? Pacific air instead of Arctic air. The people smarter than me are saying that we can expect a tame winter, not the best for prairie farmers, who could be facing drought conditions next year.
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7: 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Tonight, partly cloudy, becoming cloudy overnight. Low of 5. Tomorrow, cloudy, a 30% chance of showers in the morning, clearing off in the afternoon with a west wind at 20, gusting up to 40 kilometers per hour near noon, high of 16. Thursday, sunny, high of 19. Friday, cloudy, high of 19. Saturday, mix of sun and cloud with a high of 21. 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

0: Taylor Swift from Toy Story 5 is coming up. I'm Ken O'Neill. She's a staple of daytime TV, and after 30 years, it's all coming to an end for Judge Judy. Judy Scheindlin has announced that she's wrapping up a 30-year TV career at the end of October. She says that she's done with the hair and the makeup and looks forward to family and naps. At 83, no surprise. Over her career, she's created all kinds of great shows. Judge Judy, Hot Bench, Judy Justice, Tribunal Justice, and the new show starring her son called Adam's Law, which premieres this fall. She certainly doesn't need the money. Judy's net worth is somewhere around $450 million.
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12: The Humboldt Broncos will be holding their car bingo on Monday night inside of the Uniplex parking lot. 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And also be a chance for you to meet the 2026-27 Humboldt Bronco team. Tonight, partly cloudy, becoming cloudy overnight. Low of 5. Tomorrow, cloudy, a 30% chance of showers in the morning, clearing off in the afternoon with a west wind at 20, gusting up to 40 kilometers per hour near noon. High of 16. Thursday, sunny, high of 19. Friday, cloudy, high of 19. Saturday, mix of sun and cloud with a high of 21. 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

0: I'm Ken O'Neill. That's Nelly Furtado. And all good things must come to an end, like that song just did. Alex Warren's Ordinary is coming up. And don't miss your next local news update. That's happening at 6.
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